for live bread on Trax FM. In this hour coming up, we've got a live report from Mira on the 2026 China ASEAN Youth Hosts Creation Camp. That's on the way. Stick around. Morning, everybody.

Good morning, one and all. Welcome to the Sunday Breakfast Show. How you doing, everybody? It's 8:16. Okay, time for Dial a Request. Now, if you don't have social media, no Instagram, no Facebook, nothing, just you and the handphone or house phone, you can give me a buzz. Call me up for a song request, and the first three to get through will get their requests answered. And the numbers are 03-228-254-9103-228-24746. So go on, give me a call. I'll be right here waiting for you. The first three callers, okay? And Marie David, Wonderful Dream. That live interview, not interview, live report is coming up soon, okay? Soon. On tracks.

The Tempo, See You in September. And this is the Sunday Breakfast Show. We just finished the Dial a Request segment because we've got all our three listeners already. Yes, Han from Kuantan wants a song for Dr. Connie Tan, and it's her birthday today. So Connie Tan, happy birthday to you, happy birthday to you, okay, and all the very best. May all your dreams come true, Dr. Connie Tan. Happy birthday from Han in Kuantan. That's right. Han also wants to dedicate the Lobo song to the Cole sisters and all the fans of Lobo, because he's a big fan himself. Thank you so much, Han. I've got the Lobo song for you, How Can I Tell Her, on Trax FM. Rodney Allen wants his favorite and my dad's favorite artist, Perry Como's The Wind Beneath My Wings, for his late brother. Thank you, Rodney, for calling in. And who else is here? Swan and Casey, the twins. Hi, Swan and Casey. How are you guys doing? I trust all are good. And Swan and Casey wants Alan Tam's Friend for everyone. And me. Thank you so much, Casey and Swan. Thank you.

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2: 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Till

0: beneath my wings. Perry Como, yet to come. The friend song from Alan Tam. For now, though, let's go to the phone and check in with Wani with the latest weather report from the Met Department. Hi, Wani. Good morning.
1: Hello, morning.
0: Hello, how are you doing?
1: I'm good. How are you?
0: I'm good as well. And have you had your breakfast?
1: Not yet.
0: Oh, okay. When? Later?
1: Yeah, I guess so.
0: Don't be as late as me, okay? I'm having my breakfast come lunch at 2 o'clock.
1: Oh. It's not brunch anymore.
0: Yeah, yeah, because I'm working here. I can't go out for food or anything. So I'm here, but I'm okay. I'm good. So tell me, how's the weather? Go on.
1: All right.
0: Thank
1: good
0: you.
1: Morning, Malaysia. Looking at the latest radar in the peninsula, widespread thunderstorms. It is currently affecting over Paldies, Kedah and Penang, while in East Malaysia, rain is concentrated mostly over Kudat, Tawau, Sandakan and Terengganu divisions in Sabah, as well as over Kapit, Sarawak. This condition is expected to ease off by the next 2 or 3 hours. Moving into the afternoon, rain and thunderstorms is predicted over all states in Peninsula Malaysia except Putrajaya. Rainy weather over the northern, central and southern parts of the peninsula is expected to ease by early night, while rain over the east coast has the possibility to persist until late at night. In Sabah and Sarawak, rain and thunderstorms are forecast in all divisions in both states. All right, that's right for our morning weather update. 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Thank you and have a nice day ahead. Stay tuned to Trust FM.
0: Thank you very much, Wani. You have
1: yes.
0: a nice day, okay?
1: You too.
0: Bye. That's Wani from the Met Department. Okay, the 2026 China ASEAN Youth Hosts Creation Camp. It is a prominent annual initiative designed to foster media exchanges, cultural understanding, and digital storytelling between young leaders, anchors, and students from China and ASEAN member states. And here's a live report from DJ Mera, reporting live from China. Mera, take it away.
2: Thank you, DJ Albert, in the studio. Hi, I'm Mira Han, currently in Beijing, China, for the ASEAN China Youth Host Camp 2026, and our program in China continued with visits to China Daily and the Communication University of China, where we learned more about how AI is changing the media industry. And at China Daily, one important point was that AI is a tool to help us work faster, but it is definitely not a source of facts. So technology can help with many tasks, but journalists are still responsible for checking information, being on the ground, and understanding the people behind every story. And at the Communication University of China, a two-hour session gave us a closer look at the China's digital content industry, short videos, and AI. We learned that even as technology becomes more advanced, human experience, values, and creativity are still very much important. And this also connects closely with the radio stations in Malaysia, where we are already exploring AI in broadcastings. And it shows that AI can actually support what we do, but the human voice, trust, and connection with our audience still matter. Reporting from China, I'm Mira Han for Trax FM.
0: Mira, thank you so much. Reporting live from China.
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friend of mine, that's Alan Tom on Trax FM, the Sunday Breakfast Show. It's 20 to 9. We've got the news at 9 with Putri Rosli. But before that, hey, I'm still here. No breaks until noon. Yeah, hi there, morning. And let's go back to my Facebook page and say hello to some really charming people. You know, the Trax family, if you will. Yes, Renee Bhaktia says hello to everyone. Thank you so much, Renee. And Norabelle Shaw sends her love to everybody. Love you all, she says. Have fun. Yeah, and Norabelle, in Kuala Kangsar, you have fun as well, okay? Party, party, party. Yi Huan Ong in Ipoh, no work today and yesterday as well. And Yi Huan sends his wonderful greetings to, let's see, Brother Mun, Elan Kamil, Peter Tinkau, Fiona Yong, Rina Shimamura, Catherine Yong, Betty Kwok, Melody, Priscilla Yong, Melissa Sircord, and Awang Idris. And he goes on to say that in Ipoh this morning, there's no rain yet. But don't worry, I think it should come soon, okay? Hang on in there, because we had a recent weather report saying it's raining in a lot of places, so I hope, fingers crossed, Ipoh's one of them, yeah? Okay, and that's a good idea to drive the haze away with, yeah. Okay, who else? Let's see. Awang Idris sends love to all, like me and Noniti and Lizarina, also Dorian Pasquale, Putra Borneo, Ching Hong, Richard Goh, Yi Hua Ang, Helen Quay, Eleanor Helena, Shirley Key, and many more. Thank you, buddy. Mari Edwin sends love to her best friend forever, Rosalia, Liz, and Brian Hodges. Happy breakfast, everybody. Thank you, Mari Edwin. Thank you. Tommy Lee sends his regards to all from Bintulu, and a big hello to all beautiful friends wherever you may be. Thank you, Tommy Lee. No relation to Pamela Anderson. And Doreen Pasquale. Hey, good morning, Doreen. Welcome. And she is sending her warmest regards to me. Oh, thank you for your kind words, Doreen. Also to the Fab Stringers and Elizabeth, Chandra, Elvis Sim, Robert, Shaliki, Mun, Chegu Jong, Agnes and Gladys Poa, Christiana, Fiona, Evelina, Melissa, Mei Ku, Flora, Priscilla Yong, Lee Man Hui, Awang Idris, and many more. Thank you, Doreen. SB Saw says hello to all her beautiful friends. Wow. Cool. James Hukala. Hey, my friend, how are you doing? James Hukala is sending morning greetings to James Pingiran, Awang Idris, Susan Chu, Indu Kanawit, Donnie Lim, Stephen Das, and Ji Chun Fo, Liz and Brian, Mimi Yip, Caroline, Norniti, Christiana, Catherine Yong, Peter Tinkau, Fiona Yong, Shirley Key, Richard Thomas, and many more. James Hukala, thank you, my man. Brian Raymond Pereira, hey, good morning, morning, morning. And Fiona Yong in China, but still has time to drop in. Really appreciate it, Fiona, really appreciate it. Thank you. Enjoy your holiday and enjoy our songs. Yeah. In fact, it's no problem. You can take your phone, right? Tuning in to Trax, RTM Click, and you can listen to us while you're enjoying the sights of China. Two tasks. Yeah. Together at one go. Wonderful. Thank you, Fiona. And Fiona sends her greetings to Brother Mun, Winnie Yi, Priscilla Yong, and Wong, Elvis Franklin, Chandra, Ong Cheng Hock, Vivo, Eric Goh, Kun Chen, who's also in China, by the way. Happy holidays, Kun Chen. Catherine Yam, James Pingiran, Renee Bhaktia, Yi Huan Ang, Awang Idris, James Hukala, Christiana, Mike Chi, and many more. Thank you, Fiona Yong. Happy holidays, my friend. Yeah, and take care. Betty Quirk says, hello, everybody, all happy, happy people. Enjoy a happy weekend. Hey, thanks. Macy Jenny. Okay, one more. Macy Jenny, hello there. Good morning. And Macy sends her warmest regards to Sing Chong, Tian Yu, Ailing, Lucky, Tian Hao, Octavia, Idris,
Kingsley, Vivo, Elvis Franklin, Man Kun Chin, Man Hui, Christiana Chin, Catherine Yong, and Clara Wong. Thank you, my friend. Thank you so very much. And the music continues. Harry Nilsson, Without You. On Tracks. Morning.

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1: Ready for the weekend? We've got the music. You don't want to be anywhere else.

Good morning and Salam Malaysia Madani. I am Putri Rosli with the main news at 9 a.m. The headlines. Local musical theatre reaches impressive new heights. And empowering MSMEs and local traders to drive economic growth.

0: The quality of local musical theatre productions has now reached a level to be proud of. Prime Minister Dato' Sri Anwar Ibrahim said this progress is evidenced by the musical theatre production Mansur and Liu, which he described as one of the best he has ever watched in the country. He added the development also reflected the strengthening of culture as part of the country's economic growth and development.
1: Bila saya sebut pertumbuhan, pembangunan ekonomi, kita bicara tentang pemerkasaan budaya. 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
0: He said this after watching the performance at Panggung Sari Istana Budaya last night. The Prisons Department has not yet received an official letter notifying it of the Pardons Board's decision on the conditional pardon for former Prime Minister Dato' Sri Najib Tun Razak. Speaking in Kulim Kedah yesterday, Home Minister Dato' Sri Saifuddin Nasution Ismail stated that the department needs to review the official notification to ensure the decision is implemented under existing laws. Dato' Sri Saifuddin Nasution said his ministry must examine the letter's contents to determine the details of the Pardons Board's decision, including whether the board specified the premises for house arrest or left it to the Prisons Department to implement. He added that the letter is also needed to determine whether the Pardons Board has made any other decisions or issued further directives. In the meantime, the status of the One Malaysia Development Berhad or Satu MDB case involving Dato' Sri Najib Tun Razak remains unchanged, even though the former Prime Minister has been granted a conditional pardon. Malaysian Anti-Corruption Commission MACC Chief Commissioner Dato' Sri Abdul Halim Aman said cases currently under investigation or pending resolution will continue to be handled according to their existing status.
2: 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Yeah, as it is now, status quo remain.
0: He said this at the MACC media shooting program in Kajang yesterday. Separately, the government wants to empower micro, small and medium enterprises or MSMEs and local traders so they can become key contributors to national economic growth and benefit from sustained economic expansion. Domestic Trade and Cost of Living Minister Dato' Armizan Muhammad Ali said the move was important amid views that a gap existed between the country's economic growth and conditions on the ground. He said this after officiating the Jom Malaysia Festival Penang 2026 at Batu Kawan Stadium yesterday. Now, regarding the e-commerce bill, which is targeted for finalization by the end of this year, Dato' Armizan said it is intended to replace the Electronic Commerce Act 2006 with a more comprehensive legislation.
3: Sekarang ini kita tengah bincangkan di peringkat kementerian-kementerian yang terlibat sebab matlamat kita adalah untuk keputusan dasar kabinet yang telah diberikan adalah untuk kita memansuhkan akta perdagangan elektronik sedia ada dengan menggantikan dengan satu akta baru. 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
0: Dato' Armizan Muhammad Ali. Now, the recent spike in the number of bullying cases involving minors and students is a cause of concern for many, especially parents. In the introduction of the Anti-Bullying Act 2006, the government hoped that the legislation would address, manage and prevent bullying through a comprehensive child-sensitive framework. Azmil Reza takes a closer look at the act.
4: The Zara Karina case and the Banting school stabbing incident highlight the wider repercussion of bullying. One had resulted in death, while the other involved a suspect who is believed to be a victim of bullying by her schoolmates. While it's easy to pinpoint blame, the government acted swiftly to intervene through the legislation of the Anti-Bullying Act 2026. Legal practitioner, juvenile court advisor, and member of the Anti-Bullying Tribunal, Yusrizal Zainal Abidin, said the Act provides a comprehensive definition of bullying.
5: It provides a comprehensive definition of bullying to include physical, psychological, social and cyber form of bullying. It gives mandate for the establishment of a bullying prevention and management committee in every educational institution. This Act also empowers the Education Minister, MARA, and the minister responsible for its institution, the Defence Minister, the Women, Family and Community Development Minister, and the Home Minister to regulate bullying cases in institution under their respective jurisdiction.
4: Under the Act, parents and guardians can also be held jointly and financially liable for the actions of their minor children.
5: The important clause under this Act is the joint parental liability. This Act incorporates the principle of shared family responsibility. Under Section 43, parent or legal guardian share financial and legal accountability for act of bullying committed by minors. This means parent can be legally bound to pay compensation or fine on behalf of their child. Additionally, the tribunal can mandate that parent attend specialized parenting support program and joint counseling alongside with their child.
4: Others include mandatory resolutions where the tribunal can issue binding orders requiring perpetrators to apologize, undergo mandatory rehabilitation, and perform community service. This is Azmi Reza reporting for RTM.
0: In world news, Yemen's Houthis said they attacked sensitive sites in the Saudi capital Riyadh yesterday with missiles and drones, hours after flames and a large plume of smoke was seen near the city's main airport. Saudi Arabia has sent alerts overnight warning of potential danger around Riyadh amid an escalation in attacks by the Houthis in the kingdom. The Houthis did not specify that they had targeted in Riyadh, but said they had also attacked an Aramco facility in the Red City, in the Red Sea city of Yanbu, a key Saudi oil export hub. Now on to sports. Football. Arsenal's perfect start to their Premier League title defence came off the rails in a 3-0 trouncing by Brighton yesterday. It is the third consecutive season that the Premier League champions have lost at the Amex after Liverpool and Manchester City in the past 2 years. And finally, in La Liga, Barcelona maintained their perfect start to the season with a 3-1 victory at Sevilla yesterday as captain Rafinha scored a second straight hat-trick to continue his prolific opening to the campaign. Barcelona moved provisionally 6 months clear of second-placed Real Madrid, who have a game in hand and play City Atletico Madrid on Sunday. And now, before I end the bulletin, a recap of the headlines. Local musical theatre reaches impressive new heights. And empowering MSMEs and local traders to drive economic growth.

0: Ladies and gentlemen, that was the bulletin prepared by Mas Elizawati. Thank you for listening and have a splendid Sunday. Malaysia Madani, kesejahteraan dinikmati.
1: Thank you, Putri Rosli, for the news, and we'll chat in the next hour, okay?

0: And here is Funny Master Albert!
1: Hey, good morning, everybody. Morning. I'm Funny Master Albert, part-time DJ, part-time comedian, full-time gym instructor. Not. I didn't actually consider becoming a gym instructor, if you will. Yes, but then I realized I have to go to the gym. And that's when the plan fell apart. Oh, I do exercise. Yes, make no mistake. I do exercise, my friend. Every morning, I exercise my right to remain in bed. Very important. Now listen, you cannot, absolutely cannot underestimate the benefits of lying down, especially when you've been lying down for 8 hours already, okay? I've also started counting my steps. Yep. Not because I'm trying to get fit, you know. I just want to know how many steps it takes to walk from the sofa to the fridge. And I don't cheat. No way. I make 2 trips and I count every step. And that's dedication, my friend. Dedication. Okay, people keep telling me, you know, you should set yourself some fitness goals. Yeah, please set yourself some fitness goals. Fine. Goal number one, find my sports shoes. Yeah. Goal number two, remember where I put them. Goal number three, we see how I feel tomorrow. I've also discovered that exercise is a lot like online shopping. You spend a lot of time

0: I sat down, had a rest, and congratulated myself for being so committed to my health. And that's my fitness philosophy. Move a little, rest a lot, and never underestimate, okay, the healing power of a good meal. Now, groove to this. Tony Orlando, Candida, Trax, morning everybody.
1: The stars won't come out if they know that you're about, 'cause they

are my best friend. Till noon. Queen with Freddie Mercury there on vocals. The funny hour on the Sunday breakfast show. You know, I just don't understand some people who say, I am too full for dessert. That's like saying, I'm too happy for happiness. Thank you very much, Robert Lee, for your wisdom. How's that? Shibbet on tracks.

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0: avenues and alleyways. Tony Christie on Tracks FM, the Sunday Breakfast Show, The Funny Hour. We've got another funny one coming up, but before we get down to that, let me just go back to my Facebook page and see who are in there, okay? Let me see. Wait, hang on in there. I see Joyce Hugh Woodrove. Hi, Joyce. What's up? All the way from Brisbane, Australia, down under. She says, hello, hello, happy Sunday to me. Thank you to you as well, huh? And to all Tracksters and all friends in Brisbane, Lisa Liu, June Ngo, Patricia Limu, Patricia Liu, Hua Ming T, Juliet and Lawrence, friends in Malaysia, Evelyn Koo, Jit Singh Lim, Jenny Lee, Josephine Yun Tan, Kenneth Lau, Christina Chu, Lim Boon Long, and Michelle, and hubby Kerry. Thank you so much, Joyce, for dropping in all the way from Brisbane, Australia. One Cheek, hello there, good morning. She wishes morning, morning, morning, morning to all Tracksters, everybody out there listening in to the show, the Tracks family, if you will. Yes, thank you, One Cheek. Welcome to the Tracks family, and a very happy morning to you too. Yeah. Okay, who else is here? Let's see. Wait, hang on. Mimi Yip says hello to all friends out there. Let's rock and roll and swing along till noon. Yeah. Thank you, Mimi. Joseph C. sends greetings from a hazy Bintulu. API reading of 152 this morning. Oh, stay safe, everybody, he says. Yes, please, everybody. Where there's haze, you stay safe. Okay, wear a mask, drink more water, and if you're indoors, good, you know, exercise indoors. Don't go outside to exercise. If you have to, then wear a mask, okay? Thank you, Joseph C. You stay safe too. Lily Anthony, hello there. Good morning, Lily Anthony. Sends greetings to Catherine Yong, Lee Manhui, James Lopez, Ramanujamurti, and Ibra Mat Akib. Blessed Sunday, everyone. Thank you, Lily Anthony. And Glenn Richards, hey, long time, Glenn. I'm glad you're here. And Glenn Richards is saying that, you know, my show accompanies him while he's doing exercising. Hey, that's a good thing. And he says, brilliant. Cheers, Glenn Richards. Keep on exercising. The music will keep on coming. Okay, so keep exercising. That's a good thing. But if you are doing it outdoors, be careful. Okay, the haze. Wear a mask if you can. But if you can do it in a gym, that's better. Or inside your house, you know, you can walk around the house, do some pumping, you know. That's absolutely fine. Yeah, okay, Glenn. Thank you. Come back often, okay? And let's see who else is here. Terry Yeo, my man, the man who just can't get enough of good music. Terry Yeo says, morning, morning, morning to me. Thank you to Vivo, Catherine Yong, Betty Quirk, Fiona, Lee Manhui, Priscilla Yong, Liz and Brian, Shirley Key, Clara Wong, Helen Quay, Meku, and all Tracksters. Thank you, Terry Yeo. Okay, Xin Yuan Lim, good Sunday morning to you. And he says, my twin brother is Lim Xing Kai. Okay, so very good morning to you, Xin Yuan Lim and Lim Xing Kai. Welcome to the show, Go Sing Chong. Hello there, my friend. Welcome. And Go Sing Chong sends greetings to Tian Yu, Ailing, Lucky, Tian Hao, Octavia, Idris, Kingsley, and Macy. Go Sing Chong, thank you. I'm quite sure you're waiting for the picture puzzle challenge, right?
1: Yeah.
0: Right? Yeah? Okay. Very good then. You stay tuned and keep the party rocking. David Poh, hello there. Good morning. Lao Mei Ying, hi. How are you doing? Thank you for joining us. Donnie Lim says hello to all his pals out there. And there are many of them, some of whom are. I'm reading out some names at random. Charles, Fiona Yong, Grace Key, Jennifer Manka, Evelyn Ng, Evelina Lim, Man Andrew, Zara Ibrahim, Lisa Rina, Elvis Franklin, Eric Lee, Robert Lee, Tilda Francis, Eric Goh, and Chandra, etc., etc. Thank you very much, Donnell Lim. Yeah. Susan Tay, hello, good morning. And Priscilla Wong. Priscilla Wong is also on holiday. She's in holiday in in China. Wow. Now, I know for a fact now, three of you guys are in China at different places in China. That's Kun Chin, that's Fiona Yong, and now Priscilla Wong is on holiday too. Wow, in China, no less. Happy holidays, okay? Stay tuned, eat good, enjoy the sights and the sounds, and yeah, have fun, and stay tuned to Tracks. Morning. All right, let's see. I was telling you about the joke, right? On the Sunday breakfast show, the picture, no, the funny hour. Okay, here's that joke. Now, a very frugal couple is always trying to out-frugal each other, okay? Now, one day the husband bursts through the front door, sweating profusely and breathing heavily. Guess what? He blurts out between gasps. I saved 22 ringgit. I saved 2 ringgit today running behind the bus. 2 ringgit, huh? Am I clever or what? She looks at him and screams. Hey, you silly man. You could have saved 50 ringgit if you ran behind a cab.
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Depeche Mode from the UK in the 80s. That's a top 40 hit. It's the funny hour on the Sunday Breakfast Show. You know, John is now a happy man. Yeah, he said he remarried his wife, his ex-wife, rather. Yep, adding that their divorce did not work out. Hey, good morning, Shelley Key from up north. And she says she will be attending her daughter-in-law's birthday later. Yeah, okay. So please, please wish your daughter-in-law a very happy birthday from all of us here at Trax, okay? And Shelley would also like to say a very good morning to all friends on board. Friends like Lina Low, Jackie Ang, Donna Lim, Christiana Chin, Tilda, Lisa Rina, also Mun, and Priscilla Young, Winnie Yi, Andy's, Connie Lai, who else? Tons of them. Rina Shimamura, Lee Manhui, Cecilia Malone, Lee Waat, etc., etc. Okay, thank you very much. Shelley, you have a good time, okay? And send our regards to your daughter-in-law. Yeah, okay. Now, music. The Platters. Heaven on Earth. Tracks.

River pollution due to industrial waste disposal always attributes to water treatment plants being shut down and water supply cuts affecting hundreds of thousands of people. Action could be taken against anyone who breached the Environmental Quality Act 1974, which provides for a maximum fine of 100,000 ringgit and up to 5 years jail upon conviction. So let's do our part in keeping the rivers clean and unpolluted so that we can enjoy clean water. At Trax FM, we care.

Let's do the cha-cha. Finzi, Cantini, clap your hands, everybody. It's the funny hour on the Sunday breakfast show. And Dolly Ann says it's so hazy now in Ampang, so hot and sweaty, hoping for some rain. Yeah, I hope there'll be rain soon. Thank you for your joke, which is coming up. I'm going to read it, okay? Dolly Ann, thank you. Okay, here's the joke from her. Now, someone asked me, how's life going? Huh? How's life going? And I said, everything is going well. Yeah. Money is going, health is going, sleep is going, hair is going, peace of mind is going, everything's going. You are talking to what's left. Thank you, Dolly Ann, for that funny one. Here, Scorpions, Wind of Change. 5 minutes to the news with Putri Rosli. And she may give you a very good clue as to what the picture puzzle challenge is. Stick around.

0: Wind of Change, Scorpions. We've got the news coming up. Teng Tri Leong sends a shout out to his buddy Charlie Chan, and the message is, no matter what is the final result tomorrow, don't give up. Fight to the end. Yes, and to Charlie Chan from all of us here at Trax, all the best. And like what Teng Tri Leong has said, fight to the end. Keep fighting, okay? Yeah. And Putri Rosli is on standby mode. We've got lots more music to come in the next hour. And we've also got the picture puzzle challenge. And actually, Putri has looked at the picture already. I'll talk to her about it soon. Trax.
1: Salam Malaysia Madani, I am Putri Rosli with the news updates of the hour. Musical theatre production Mansur and Liu last night demonstrated that the standard of local productions has reached a level to be proud of. Prime Minister Dato' Sri Anwar Ibrahim said the development also reflected the strengthening of culture as part of the country's economic growth and development. He also expressed his gratitude for being able to witness firsthand the capabilities of local arts productions, while thanking veteran singer and composer Dato' M. Nasir and all those involved in staging the production. Meanwhile, the government wants to empower micro, small and medium enterprises and local traders so they can become key contributors to national economic growth and benefit from sustained economic expansion. Domestic Trade and Cost of Living Minister Dato' Armizan Muhammad Ali said the move was important amid views that a gap existed between the country's economic growth and conditions on the ground. In another development, the Kelantan Fire and Rescue Department, or JBPM, launched a search and rescue operation last night for a male hiker who became separated from his group in the jungle near Kem Tudong Peryo, Guo Musang. The victim, Muhammad Ashrul Kuyum Asmudin, aged 23, is believed to have slipped from the hiking trail and fallen down a slope. A Kelantan JBPM spokesman said the operations control center contacted the victim despite unstable phone coverage in the area, and he shared his location through WhatsApp. Now, the influence of partners, be it husbands or boyfriends, is the main reason for the increase in the number of drug addicts among women in Kelantan last year, with 598 cases compared with 526 the previous year. National Anti-Drugs Agency Director General Dato' Ruslin Juso said a study found that life stress was the main factor acknowledged by all respondents, with most cases stemming from marital conflicts and husband's behavior that frequently triggered problems. The 2026 Malacca's Trades and River Arts Festival, a cultural tourism program under the Ministry of Tourism, Arts and Culture, is being held to promote Visit Malaysia 2026. National Department for Culture and Arts Director General Muhammad Amran Muhammad Haris said the three-day festival at Dataran Pantai Tanjung Bidara, which began Friday, is the ninth cultural tourism program organized in conjunction with Visit Malaysia 2026. And that concludes the 10 a.m. bulletin prepared by Alif Harris. Salam Malaysia Madani.

0: Thank you, thank you. Putri Rosli, thank you.
1: You're very welcome.
0: I can see the green on your face already, you know, and you have an idea as to what the picture puzzle challenge is, right?
1: I do.
0: Oh, you do? You do, really?
1: Yes.
0: Are you sure? How many percent have you?
1: Think
0: you've gotten it? Oh, it's 100%.
1: I'm 100% sure of my answer.
0: Okay, then don't tell me. Okay, maybe you may want to give a clue to our listeners, you know, who have not seen the picture yet.
1: Oh, okay.
0: It's not out yet, you know. I'm giving you the privilege. It's a preview. So don't spoil it.
1: You're going to like this?
0: Yeah, I'll give a couple of clues first, okay? And then maybe you can add on to it, maybe. Okay. It's something you may find indoors or outdoors, okay, right? And it's not necessarily something you use every day. Me, nope, I've got no use for it. Zero use. I've got no use. I don't have it. Mm. So have you anything to add to that? Anything?
1: I would say it's not very cuddly.
0: Okay, not cuddly. Okay. I think you may have gotten the answer. Yeah. So you tell me your take in the next hour, okay?
1: All right.
0: Yeah. So today, are you meeting up with any friends later after the thing is done, after your job is done?
1: Today, no. Today is a more relaxing Sunday.
0: Relaxing Sunday with the family.
1: Mm-hmm.
0: That's good.
1: My brother is home for the holidays.
0: Oh, yes.
1: He's
0: Where is he from? Where is he coming from?
1: He's coming from Johor because he's studying there.
0: Okay.
1: So he had a short semester. So now he's having his semester break. Mm. So he came home and now we're just spending time together. It's right. Nice to have the
0: Will
1: house.
0: Will you be
1: full.
0: Cooking up a storm?
1: Cooking up a storm?
0: Yes, of course.
1: I think he would.
0: He would? He's a good cook?
1: I think he's a better cook than me.
0: Wow. Okay, let's go back in time a little. When you were little, mm-hmm. who was teaching you and your brother how to cook? Your mom?
1: Yes, I would say. I think both my parents, they both cook. Most of weekdays, because my mom's at home and my father's working. Mm-hmm. So my mom would be cooking. And, you know, she likes to cook our favorite dishes. And most of our favorite dishes are kind of kid friendly, as in like we're allowed to be in the kitchen to help out. That kind of thing. And then my dad would take over cookings on the weekends, like weekend Saturday morning, Sunday morning is always his he'll be in the kitchen.
0: And you guys learned everything from them. Right? Although you were like pretending to help.
1: Pretending, you know. The most more you did was just mixing
0: something. Yeah, it's more of a play thing, you know, right?
1: Yeah,
0: wash vegetables.
1: Yes.
0: It's just a play thing. Yeah. And as a result, you learned.
1: Yeah, I think we just learned through example, fantastic. Through observation, which is fun.
0: What kind of dishes did you actually learn by heart by now that you can cook even with one eye closed?
1: For me,
0: nasi lemak.
1: I do a pretty good ginger chicken.
0: Ginger chicken. Oh my goodness, that sounds good. I tell
1: you. Thank you.
0: Okay. Okay.
1: And I think that's the one that I'm quite proud of. Like, if I could cook and serve, that would be it. Anything else, I'm not confident.
0: Not confident.
1: To serve.
0: Well, that's always the signature dish,
1: yes.
0: right? Ginger chicken. Wow.
1: Yes, mom does an amazing ginger chicken. So I don't think mine can compare to hers.
0: Yeah, I think you should stop already. I'm getting really hungry. I'll talk to you in the next hour, Putri.
1: All right.
0: Okay, take care.
1: Bye.
0: That's Putri Rosli with the news on Tracks, and I'll be right back. Don't you go anywhere.

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Live Love, Olivia Newton-John is 10:16, coming soon in this hour, the Picture Puzzle Challenge. You heard some clues just now, and you heard a clue from Putri Rosli, yeah? Not cuddly at all, this thing, that's according to her, okay? I'm not saying anything, I've got no comments about her comment. But I'll give you more clues along the way. Don't worry about it. The picture's coming up. Not now, though. Now I'll try and go to my Facebook page and say hello to some more wonderful people like you, you, and also you. Let's see who is here. Donna Lim. Hello. Good morning. Thank you. She sends love to everyone. Ji Chun Fo. Hello there. Andy says, just checking in on this Sunday morning. And she says she enjoys this very much and consider it her privilege because it's seldom she's available on Sunday. So, yeah, but she took the time to come in to say hi to everybody. Thank you, Andy S. Thank you. Have a good day, okay? And party on down. Eric Lee wants to send an advanced birthday shout-out to best buddy Lawrence Ng Kok Kyung for his birthday coming Wednesday, September 23rd. Wishing him a very happy birthday. Stay healthy. Always be happy. And many, many happy returns of the day. Oh, that is so sweet. Lawrence Ng Kok Kyung, advance birthday shout out to you from Eric Lee and all of us here at Tracks. So happy birthday to Lawrence Ng Kok Kyung on 23rd September. Yeah, have a good time, okay? And keep the party rocking. Who else is here? Let's see. Catherine Yong, hi there. Good morning. She says, good post. Very imaginative. Thank you so much. Thank you, Catherine Yong, for your kind sentiment. Yam Ki Xiong, hello. Good morning. And who else is here? Oh, James Look. Hello there. James, welcome. James wants to give a shout out to two Facebook friends who are working at Tracks FM, Ilham and Aida Tahir. Yeah, along with Trackster Friends, Elvis Franklin, Johnny Tay, Betty Quirk, Doreen Pasquale, Norniti, Cecilia Malone, Gina, Risa, Agnes Angela, Mei Mei, James Pingiran, also Che Gu Jong, Helen Kuei, Carol Schelling, Chong Siu Ling, Evelina Lim, and so on and so forth. It's a very long list. Amazing. You've got so many friends. I'm amazed. James Loke. Keep on rocking, okay? And come on back next weekend. Definitely. Evelyn Ng, hello there. Good morning. And I see some previous messages. Wait, okay, I see another one. This is new. Stephen Dawes. Hi, good morning, Stephen Dawes. Thank you for your kind words. And he would like to wish a very good morning to all friends out there. You know, friends like, let me see, CMS Fred, Cecilia Malone, James Hukala, Donna Lim, Richard Thomas, Fiona Yong, Catherine Yong, Lisa Rina, Zahara Ibrahim, Helen Kuei, Betty Quirk, Narniti, and Jackie Ang. Thank you, Stephen Das. You have a good one, okay? And party, party, party, party. Okay, we've got more music coming up, and our picture puzzle challenge is on the way. Stick around. You want another clue? Okay, I can give you another clue. Earlier, I gave you this. This is something you may find indoors or outdoors.

okay? Indoors, outdoors. And it's not necessarily something you use every day. I don't have any use for it at all. No use. Me, Albert, no use for it, okay? And also, it has a rather interesting way of protecting itself. Ah, think about it, okay? A very interesting way of protecting itself. I'll give you more clues as we go along. Simon and Garfunkel, Bridge Over Troubled Water on Tracks FM.

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0: Shalamar, a night to remember. On a morning to remember. The Sunday Breakfast Show, Tracks FM. Shalamar. Hey, good morning. Okay, one more round of hellos to those in my Facebook page, or at least I can see them, okay? No thanks to Facebook's rather weird algorithm, right? They like to scramble names everywhere. So whoever I see on the screen, I'll say hello to. Let's see who I see on the screen. WC Mitch. Hello there, Mitch. Good morning and welcome to the show. Susan Tay is on holiday in Penang with a friend, Patricia Chen. Hey, have a good time in Penang, okay? And keep the party rocking in Penang. Enjoy all the food, the char kway teow. Don't miss it out, okay? Don't miss it. And Christiana Chin, hello there. Good morning. Who else is here? Susan Chu would like to send love and warmest regards to me, her favorite DJ. Thank you so very much to besties Lisa Bryan, Lizarina, Rina Shimamura, Helen Quage, Catherine Young, Shirley Key, Anna Isabella Yap, Melissa C. Record, Peter Tinkow, Kujam, James Hukala, Elvis Franklin, and Lee Manhui, and all Tracksters. Thank you, Susan Chu. Thank you. And who else is here? JR, hello, good morning. Josie, morning, morning. And Tilda Francis wants to say a big hello to friends like Albert Ng. Okay, hi. Lisa Bryan, Catherine Yam, Lizarina, Noraniti Chandra, Joel Jaraj, Shirley Key, Lee Man Hui, Robert Lee, Fiona Yong, Alice's David Biju, Catherine Yong, Ong Ching Hock, Joel Jitendra, Melissa Searcord, and many more. Thank you, Tilda Francis. Okay, folks, if you want a song, you've got to jump into our official Facebook page. That's happening soon because we're doing the picture puzzle challenge, okay? So in that challenge, you make a guess if you feel like it, or you can ask for a song or do both. Okay, that's coming up. And to go to our official Facebook page, do this if you're not too sure. Go to Google, type in Facebook, type in Tracks FM, and enter. You get there in no time at all. Okay, Georgina Chris Jeffrey sends her love to me and everybody all the way from Borneo, Kota Kinabalu. Enjoy the music, she says. Thank you, Georgina. Thank you so much for dropping in. It's a pleasure. It's a delight. Okay, let me just get ready to, prep up the picture puzzle challenge. Now, remember, it may sound complicating now, but when you look at the picture, it should be easy for you. I think so. Putri Brosley, I think she got it. I think she got it by looking at the picture. Of course, I haven't sent it out yet. Let me just get ready. I'll be sending it out in just a moment, okay? Barney, yo! Hey, good morning. Welcome, Melody and Albert Siva. Hello there. Good morning, sir. Welcome to the show.
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0: We've got a friend, James Taylor, Albert Ung, with you till noon. And today,
1: ain't it good to know
0: I would like to remember a friend, my ex-producer, Norlida Mohammed Noor, who's a big Manchester United fan. She passed on this week, and I'm so sad. You know, rest in peace, buddy. Norlida, we will remember you forever and a day. Thank you for, you know, all the good times and all the help you gave to our shows. You know, not only me, but everybody else, all the DJs. So rest in peace, Norlida. We miss you. Okay, 10:43. Let's do this all.

0: Let's play.
1: Yeah, let's play. Let's go to our official Facebook page right now. The thread has dropped. Be fast. Be hurry. Be quick, okay? And because if you join us too late, then we may miss out on your post, if you know what I mean. So hurry along. Get into it and jump into it. Make a guess. If not, make a song request. Doesn't matter. Just have fun, okay? Right now. Do it already. Go to Google, type in Facebook, Tracks FM, enter, and you'll be taken there in no time at all, and then do what you gotta do. Thank you. Whitney Houston.

I want to dance with somebody. Whitney Houston. Okay, we are now in full swing. The picture puzzle challenge. What could it be? Let us know. Put your comments in the, your answers in the comments. And we'll see about that. Man Andrew. Hey, good morning, Man. All the way from Singapore. No answer yet, he says. But he wants a song. Thank you for the music, ABBA. Dedicated to Brother Yi Huan Ong, Elvis Franklin, Eric Goh, Doreen Pasquale, Richard Goh, Eric Lee, Betty Quirk, Catherine Young and Shirley Key. Thank you, Man. Thank you very much. Come back later with the guests, okay? And Richard Goh says, I need more time. In the meantime, I want Dan Hill's Sometimes When We Touch. Dedicated to me. Thank you. To buddies in music, Mike and Rina Chi, Man Andrew, Joel Jaraj, Elizabeth Liu, Eric Goh, Eric Lee, Jackie Ang, Donnie Lim, Nonity, Liz Hodges, Evelina Lim, Catherine Lau, and members of the Fab Swingers. Elvis Franklin has no guests at the moment, but wants a song pledging my love, dedicated to me. Thank you to friends Jennifer Lau, Man Andrew, Donnie, Nonity, Priscilla Young, Doreen Pasquale, Catherine Yam, Christiana, NDS, and Fiona Young. Thank you. Michael Day has dropped in. Hey, Michael, you were here yesterday. You were here today. Fantastic. Keep on coming back, okay? And Michael Day says, I know the answer. It is a pair of slippers. Yeah, okay. Thanks for your guess, Michael. Good guess there. And I'll look through your list and we'll play you something that... Oh, okay. I'm looking at it and I like Never Ending Story, Limahl. I'm going to play that for you right here on Trax FM. Meanwhile, ABBA. Thank you for the music.

heal sometimes when we touch. On the Sunday Breakfast Show, I can imagine Putri Rosli walking to a studio now and getting ready for the news next on Tracks FM. I'll see you in the next hour, folks.

Good morning and Salam Malaysia Madani. I am Putri Rosli with the World News at 11. Yemen's Houthis said they attacked sensitive sites in the Saudi capital Riyadh yesterday with missiles and drones, hours after flames and a large plume of smoke were seen near the city's main airport. Saudi Arabia had sent alerts overnight warning of potential danger around Riyadh amid an escalation in attacks by the Houthis in the kingdom. The Houthis did not specify what they had targeted in Riyadh, but said they had also attacked an Aramco facility in the Red Sea city of Yanbu, a key Saudi oil export hub. Libya has formally requested support from the International Criminal Court in investigating attacks on vital civilian facilities in the capital, Tripoli, and the western city of Zawiya. The Libyan Presidential Council said the request seeks technical, legal, and judicial assistance to support Libyan authorities' ongoing investigations, help ease the investigative burden, establish the circumstances of the incidents, and identify those responsible. Preliminary investigations by relevant Libyan institutions indicated that the attacks were part of what the authorities described as a broader plan targeting civilian infrastructure, including fuel storage facilities and power stations, while putting civilians' lives at risk. In other news, Denmark and Greenland on Saturday said any agreement with the United States would not compromise Greenland's sovereignty, after President Donald Trump said the deal would give Washington permanent control over the Arctic island's security, leaving its precise scope unclear. The U.S., Denmark and Greenland said late on Friday they had reached an agreement for the U.S. to develop a significant military presence on Greenland, while prohibiting U.S. adversaries from building their own bases on the island. Meanwhile, Trump wants to further accelerate the development of artificial intelligence in the country despite growing warnings about the existential risks posed by the technology. On his Truth Social platform, he wrote that the country would not in any way hinder or stifle the growth of this incredible industry. He pointed out once again that the U.S. was ahead of China and the rest of the world in AI technology and said he wanted it to stay that way. Trump also announced that an AI force would address the bad effects of AI within the existing criminal code. In entertainment news, pro-Palestinian protesters gathered near Philadelphia's Lincoln Financial Field on Saturday as fans arrived for Ed Sheeran's concert after rapper Macklemore was removed from the tour lineup following his onstage Free Palestine remarks. Sheeran said he was unable to keep Macklemore on the tour after stadium owners refused to let him appear. U.S. billionaire Robert Kraft, owner of Gillette Stadium in Massachusetts, where his New England Patriots football team plays, said he had barred Macklemore from appearing there for anti-Semitism, which the rapper denies. The opening acts and Sheeran's own band quit his U.S. tour in solidarity with the rapper. Now on to sports. Football. Turkish Black Sea side Trabzonspor thrashed Istanbul's Galatasaray yesterday in the sixth week of the Turkish Super League. Mohamed Salah opened the scoring in the fourth minute after latching onto a clearance and racing behind the Galatasaray defence before beating goalkeeper Ugurkan Shakir with a low finish. Trabzonspor were reduced to 10 men in the 85th minute when Oguchukwu's yellow card for a foul on Ozan Tufan was upgraded to a red card following a VAR review. Trabzonspor held on for a convincing 4-0 victory. And finally in tennis, Jiří Lehecka downed Leonard Tien in a deciding rubber yesterday as the Czech Republic stunned the United States 3-2 in Davis Cup qualifying for a second straight year, while South Korea reached the last eight for the first time. The Czechs knocked out the Americans at the same second qualifying round stage in a decider at Delray Beach a year ago, when Jakub Mensik beat Francis Tiafoe to secure a surprise victory. And that was the World News, edited by Mas Elizawati. Salam Malaysia Madani.

0: Buttery Rossley, thank you. Thank you so much. Thank you, yes. You're extra happy now. I know you're going home, right?
1: Yes, I am.
0: Yeah, okay. Wow, nice. I'm 1 hour, maybe 1.5 hours later than you.
1: Mm.
0: Oh, okay. And I'm thinking of brunch.
1: What are
0: you thinking of?
1: I'm thinking... Right
0: now? What's on your mind? Ooh. Uppermost in your mind?
1: Oh my God.
0: Food? Maybe, you know... going and see your family, you know, what?
1: I think food. I'm very hungry.
0: You are? I think you are just as hungry as I am.
1: Yes, probably. Yeah. What are you having? What are you feeling?
0: I am not sure. Maybe chicken rice again or, you know, some noodle dishes.
1: Noodles.
0: I actually, to tell you the truth, I love noodles more than I love rice. I don't know why.
1: We are on the same boat.
0: Really?
1: We are on the same boat.
0: Wow, give me a five. Come on. Really?
1: Yes.
0: Are you sure?
1: I love noodles.
0: Yeah. Noodles have that special yummy-licious touch, you know. Rice, I mean, it's okay too.
1: But rice is okay.
0: Not as good as noodles.
1: Exactly.
0: And there's so many ways to prepare noodles, right?
1: Yes, you can have it dry, you can have it with soup, you know.
0: Oh, yeah.
1: Noodles are the best comfort food.
0: I'll have noodles later. Confirmed. But I don't know what kind of noodles, but I'll have something of a noodle-ish kind.
1: All right. I guess me too.
0: Yeah, okay. Good. Excellent. Okay, the next time you come on, you report to me, okay?
1: All right.
0: Yeah, about today. What happened after that? What kind of lunch did you have?
1: Okay.
0: Yeah, okay. Now, about the picture puzzle challenge. Everybody has seen it now. Those who are in our Facebook page can see it. And you have seen it earlier and you have an idea as to what it is.
1: Yes, I do.
0: You do? And okay, I will not comment on your answer, okay? You just tell it as it is, as what you think it is. And yeah, let's hope it'll help out some of our listeners. In fact, all, I hope it'll help.
1: You want my answer?
0: I'm not sure. Do you feel like giving it? If you think, okay, if you think that you can, you would give it all away, then maybe you shouldn't.
1: No, I don't think so. I would like to keep the mystery. I think that would be more fun and let everyone have their own say.
0: Yeah, I think so. I think so too, especially when you have the right answer.
1: So I'm
0: just guessing. I do not know what you're thinking. Seriously, I do not know. But the clue you gave was kind of, seriously useful. What was it again?
1: It's not very cuddly.
0: Not very cuddly, right? Yeah, that's a very good clue. I think you've got the right answer. But anyway, you keep it and check with me later, you know, before the show ends, whether you've gotten the right answer or not. And I'll let people know. I'll let everybody know that you've gotten the right answer, okay? Message me.
1: I look forward for the big reveal.
0: Yeah, message me. Yeah, exactly. And then I'll tell everybody, hey, very clever, you know, Putri Rosli.
1: Well, it would be so embarrassing if I actually got it wrong.
0: I'll see. We'll see what happens, okay?
1: All right.
0: You take care.
1: Bye.
0: Have fun. Bye-bye. That's Putri Rosli with the news and our little conversation here on Tracks. I'll be right back. Don't you go anywhere. Good morning, everybody.

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We gotta play this first. Hang on in there. Wait, where is it? Hang on. Here it is.

everybody. Okay, Elvis Franklin and Michael Day, your songs are coming up as promised in the last hour. Here we go. Elvis.

Nice one there, Limahl. Never Ending Story. The movie, okay, average, but the song is good. Limahl, Never Ending Story on Trax FM, the Sunday Breakfast Show. We're doing the Picture Puzzle Challenge. Mike Chi, hello there. He says, it's dark. The sky is dark and it's raining here now in Seberang Jaya since 9 o'clock in the morning. 9:30 in the morning. Wow. It's still raining? Incredible. Good, good, good. It's going to drive all the haze away. Yes, for you guys. And in KL, I hope there'll be some rain too. I don't know. I'm here. I haven't seen anything yet. So let's hope there'll be some rain in KL as well. Anyways, the mystery picture, the picture puzzle challenge, he's still guessing. Not sure yet. It's okay, my friend. It's okay. Take your time. And he wants All Out of Love Air Supply, dedicated to Chanel Kwok, Calvin, Charmaine, and Celine Chi, Brandon Lim, Celine Au, Calvin Wang, Vincent Liu, Ivy Lim, Richard Goh, Alan Chia, Casey Boy, Patrick and Doreen Scully, and he's sending positive vibes to everyone. Stay happy and stay healthy. Thank you. From Mike and Rina Chi, and that's an advice from Mike. He says, Albert, do take a bun or a cup of coffee while you're on duty. It ain't good to starve yourself until 2. I know.

0: Yeah, I know. Thanks for your advice, Mike Chi. Thanks. Now I'm getting hungrier by the minute. Helen Kuei. Hey, good morning. Helen Kuei says, sunny morning in Miri. Regards to everybody. No guests yet. Please play Why Donny Osmond for everybody. Thank you.
1: Ready for the weekend? We've got the music. You don't want to be anywhere else.

0: Dear parents, it's important to remind our children about safety, especially with recent concerns. Please encourage them to stay in groups and avoid loitering outside the school. Teach them never to talk to strangers and to seek help from a trusted adult if they feel unsafe. If your child is waiting for you after school, ensure they stay within the school grounds. Also, when you're out together, avoid crowded places where it's easy to get separated. Always keep a close eye on them. Let's work together to keep our children safe.
1: 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The weekend sure sounds better.

love me, I love you. Everybody loves everybody. Donna Osmond, why on Trax FM, the picture puzzle challenge. Okay, what is that? Another clue. Hang on in there. This is something that generally prefers to stay where it is, unless you make it portable, okay? If you don't, then it's going to be staying where it is. Let's see who is here on our Facebook page. Alan Kamel, hi, good morning. He says, Albert, it is a barbed wire. Yeah, okay. Thank you for the guess. Good one. And he wants Let Your Love Flow, Bellamy Brothers, dedicated to Lina Low, Lee Man Hui, Betty Kuo, Yi Huan Ong, and all Sunday breakfast listeners. And you too, Albert. Thank you, Elang. Yi Huan Ong, hey. And he says, some sort of wire. Okay, noted. And he wants a song by Michael Bublé for the listening pleasure of Brother Man, Lina Low, Camille, Peter Tinkow, Awang, Rina in Japan, Melody, Fiona Young, Priscilla Young, Lee Man Hui, and Betty Quirk. And the song is called Haven't Met You Yet. But first, Bellamy Brothers. Let Your Love Flow on Trax.

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Michael Bublé. Okay. Two more clues. Extra clues. Listen carefully. Okay. This is one of those things where getting too close is not a good idea. No, it isn't. So you better not get so close. Another clue. It can survive, okay, in conditions where many other things would struggle. Okay. Terrier says, wild guess, cloth hanger. The spider web type. Okay, cloth hanger. Thank you, Terrier. And he wants a song, Theme for a Dream, Cliff Richard, for everybody. Thank you. Danny Moy says, no guesses. Please play Vanessa Williams, The Sweetest Days, for Helen Hogg, Jaden, Beverly Moy, Manluk, Donny Tan, Angie Fu, Alalina Teo, Mike Cassidy Chi, Rina Chi, Casey Boy, and Mr. DJ Albert. Enjoy, enjoy. Thank you, Danny Moy. Thank you.

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The sweetest days. Vanessa Williams on Trax FM is 11:45, midday. Don't have much time. Let's carry on with the picture puzzle challenge. And Doreen Pasquale says, more clues, please. More clues, more clues. More clues you want? Okay, wait, let me see. I can give you another clue, if you will. Okay. It is quite happy in hot and dry conditions. Yep, you put it in a hot and dry condition. It likes it. Okay. Wet? Not really. No. Okay, so that's an additional clue for you, Doreen. And Doreen wants a song, Mona Lisa, for Joy Choi, Kenneth Ho, and all friends. As usual, you know who you are. Okay, cool. Hazel says, Albert, it's a cactus. Okay, duly noted. And she wants a song for Daddy Jimmy Who and all Tracksters. And it's Mississippi, Tracy Huang. Okay, I can do that for you. Coming up, Shaking Stevens.

0: Shaking Stevens, Mona Lisa, another clue for you. Ouch, pain!
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Mississippi, the Pussycat on Trax FM. We are running out of time. Whoa, okay, let's read out some entries here. Hang on in there, let me see. Macy Jenny says, at the moment, looks like a mop. Later, with more clues, I may change my mind. Ilham, good morning, she says. Yeah, Ilham is actually in the house, and I see his post right here. He says, wait. Ilham says, morning, Albert, morning, James Loke, morning, Macy. Hey, morning, Ilham. And Ilham says, that spiky-looking picture looks like a cactus. Okay, duly noted. Ilham, thank you very much for your guess. Okay, and thanks for playing. Eric Goh says, my guess is cactus, a spike from a cactus. Okay, duly noted. All right, wait. Lina Kwa says, Albert, it is a cactus. Okay, duly noted. Happy birthday to Robert Kwa, 24th September. On the way is next week. So very happy birthday to you, Robert Kwa in Taiping. Hello, hello. And maybe she says, you can spin something from Nat King Cole for him. Okay, I've got something from Nat King Cole. I hope Robert Kwa likes this one. Nat King Cole, Around the World on Trax FM. Enjoy this, Robert.

Nat King Cole, Around the World. Happy birthday again in advance, Robert Kwar in Taipei. Okay, no more songs, no more time, but I'm going to read out some entries, okay? Vivo says, it's a tent. And then he says, I've changed my mind. It's a cactus. Okay, Vivo, thank you so very much for your guesses. And hello, Donnie Lim. And Christiana Chin says, it's a cactus. Okay, thank you. Joyce Hugh says, cactus. All right, and John Woon, hello there. Good morning. And let's see. Ji Chun Fo, cactus, he says. Okay. All right. Chu Yi Sin says, Albert, it's toothpicks. Yeah. Thank you so much, Chu Yi Sin. And Sharma. Hey, Sharma, good morning. Definitely, he says, it's a cactus. Okay, Sharma. Thank you for your guess. And Merle Williams, barbed wire. Hey, okay, duly noted. And Liman Hui says, Albert, it is a cactus. Yeah, okay, noted. And Lim Zin Kai says, it's a box of matches. Ah, interesting there. Thank you so much for your guess. And Joel Jarach, hello there, good morning. And Marie Lim, hey, morning. Marie Lim says, it's a cactus. Okay, noted. There are many more guesses, but unfortunately, time is up. And now, the big reveal coming up.

0: Yeah, we'll meet up again next weekend right here on Trax FM. And Victoria says, it's a cactus for sure. Okay, I wish I can read out more entries, but I can't. Oh, okay, Andy says, it is a cactus. Albert, it's a cactus. Okay, the big reveal coming up. And thank you before that. Thank you, everybody, for taking part and, you know, for coming in. And my apologies in advance, if not in advance, my apologies now if I didn't get a chance to read out your entry. Okay, here we go. The big reveal. Ladies and gentlemen, it is a cactus. Thank you for playing. I'll see you next week. Coming up next, the news with Reza, Asmail Reza. And then it's The Green Man on Music Sundays. I'll see you next week. Goodbye, everybody. Good morning.
1: Good afternoon and Salam Malaysia Madani. Hamazmi Riza with the midday updates. The one-off 1,000 ringgit mobility assistance allowance for eligible Picasso contributors is expected to help workers take up jobs farther from home. Malaysian Employers Federation Senior Advisor for Government, Dato' Dr. Syed Hussein Syed Husman, said the allowance would help cover upfront costs linked to relocation and longer travel. Yesterday, Human Resources Ministry announced that the allowance would be given to Picasso contributors who secure jobs more than 100 kilometres from their homes. It will take effect on October 1st through amendments to the Employment Insurance Systems Act 2017. An elderly couple and their 18-year-old grandson were killed in a fire at a two-storey terrace house in Taman Desa Tambun, Ipoh, early this morning. The Perak Fire and Rescue Department received a call at 4 a.m. and sent teams to the scene. The deceased, identified as 70-year-old Raja Ahmad Raja Ali, 64-year-old Zaitun Muhammad, and 18-year-old Nick Abdul Rahman Azimin Haris Hilal. Another family member, 47-year-old Raja Ikhwan Hadi Raja Ahmad, survived after he was believed to have been sleeping in the parking area. Six people lived in the house, but only four were inside when the fire broke out. Two bear-related incidents have been reported in northern Japan. In Miyagi Prefecture, a bear climbed onto a docked tuna fishing boat and appeared to fall asleep before falling overboard and disappearing into the sea. Police said the 1-meter-tall bear boarded the boat at around 8:30 p.m. Three crew members took refuge in a locked room and were unharmed. It was last seen on the bow before falling into the sea after 1 a.m. Several bear sightings were reported in the area since Friday. In another incident in Miyagi, a train struck and killed a bear late Saturday, temporarily suspending services and delaying about 490 passengers on the Joban line. No passengers or crew were injured. The dead bear became trapped under the train, with services resuming nearly 2 hours later after workers removed its body. In sports, Malaysia's SEA Games duathlon medalist Gavin Sim Wee Hon won the Men's Powerman Classic Elite title on his debut in Putrajaya today. The 23-year-old accountant clocked 1 hour 18 minutes and 49 seconds in the shortened event, featuring a 5-kilometre run, 30-kilometre cycle and another 5-kilometre run. Indonesia was second, while Malaysia's Martin Lim took third. The distance was halved from the usual format due to haze. In the women's event, Esther Joy Chen retained her title for a second straight year in 1 hour, 31 minutes and 5 seconds. Indonesia took second and Malaysia's Cindy Ya Zin Sui third. And that was the news, edited by Oliver During. Stay tuned for Prime at 1 p.m. Salam Malaysia Madani.

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Hi, Green Man with you all the way till 6. My absolute pleasure to be with you. And I send you greetings from everybody at Trax FM. If it's your first time to Trax FM, hello and welcome. If it's not your first time, hello and welcome back. Good to have you with us, right? On this date in music in 1968, Led Zeppelin, recording under the name of the Yardbirds back then, began recording their debut album at London Olympic Studios. Band leader and vocalist Jimmy Page served as the album's producer and also paid for its costs up front, a factor that informed the group's breakneck speed in the studio, taking just 36 hours to record and mix the project. That's pretty quick, isn't it? Yeah, faster we do it, faster it's going to be cheaper. Anyway, so yeah, 1975 on this date, David Bowie earned his first US number one with his now classic single, Fame. The song came together at Electric Lady Studios in January of 1975 after a jam session between Bowie and John Lennon, centered by a guitar riff from Carlos Alomar. So you'll be able to check out Lennon's voice, right, later on towards the end. Lennon's voice is heard towards the ending of the song, repeating the words fame, fame, fame from a fast track through a regular track to a slow track before Bowie finished the lyrics.

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Good afternoon. This is Music Sundays on Trax FM. I am Green Man with you all the way till 6 this evening on Trax. It is my absolute pleasure to have you with us wherever you are, and especially if you're trying to get us on any other platform besides your radio or your stereo or whichever one you're using over there. We appreciate that effort, and it's good to be with you. Yeah, Beach the Man is with us over here on hashtag TraxFMX, where you can be a part of that gang if you'd like to. Just use the hashtag TraxFM on X. We'll be able to see your messages. But I see Beach already sending me his lunchtime meal over there as well. And we've also got, who else do we have? Koto and Avina, MAO170. Hi to Koto and Avina. Hope it's good weather in Brunei. Good afternoon, says MAO170, rocking around the clock this afternoon for the good times. Here we go. Let's roll. We shall. Salam Sunday. And then who else do we have here? Christiana. Yep. And Mitch, the sexy over there. Since you played Chibop, can I play I Drove All Night by Cindy too? Oh, we just played Cindy, man. Come on. All right.

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0: Good afternoon and Salam Malaysia Madani. I'm Azmi Riza with Prime at One. Here are the headlines. Proposed House Arrest Act focuses on remand detainees, prison overcrowding. An investigation into helicopter crash in Long Lalang still underway. Now the news in full. Musical theatre production Manso and Liu last night demonstrated that the standard of local productions has reached the level to be proud of. Prime Minister Dato' Sri Anwar Ibrahim, after watching the performance at Panggung Sari Istana Budaya in Kuala Lumpur last night, said the development also reflected the strengthening of culture as part of the country's economic growth and development. He also expressed his gratitude for being able to witness firsthand the capabilities of local arts productions, while thanking veteran singer and composer Dato' M. Nasir and all those involved in staging the production. The proposed House Arrest Act is aimed at addressing prison overcrowding, particularly involving remand detainees who make up a significant proportion of the prison population while awaiting trial. Home Minister Dato' Sri Saifuddin Nasution Ismail, in a video uploaded on Facebook, stressed that the proposal was not new, saying he had mooted it as one of the Home Ministry's KDN measures since 2024 to reduce prison overcrowding and ensure the country's correctional system is managed more effectively. The minister said the cabinet had also given in principle approval for KDN to begin the process of drafting and tabling the House Arrest Act in Parliament. The safety investigation into the Flying Doctor Service helicopter crash in Long Lalang, Ulu Baram is still ongoing, with the cause and contributing factors yet to be determined. Deputy Transport Minister Dato' Hasbi Habibullah said the investigation is being conducted by the Air Accident Investigation Bureau, BSKU, adding that the BSKU investigation team arrived at the crash site on the second or third day after the incident to conduct an inspection and gather evidence.
1: Pada peringkat ini, punca dan faktor penyumbang kemalangan masih belum ditentukan lagi. 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
0: The minister said this when met by reporters after officiating the license presentation ceremony for the Class B2 Driving License Assistance Program 2026 in Long Lama Baram yesterday. The Education Ministry, MOE, will submit a proposal to review the ownership structure of tuition centres for cabinet consideration next week. In a statement today, MOE said the provisions on tuition centre ownership were detailed in the Private Educational Institutions policy book published in 2006. The ministry also said it appreciated the contributions of tuition centre operators over the years and would continue to work with all parties in the interests of children's education in Malaysia. Education Minister Dato' Sri Fadlina Siddiq said parental support for children's education needs to be strengthened following a decline highlighted in the latest Programme for International Student Assessment, PISA, report. She said these issues require immediate attention alongside the decline in mathematics performance.
2: Yang dimaksudkan dengan sokongan itu, pertama, bukannya kita kena hafal semua kurikulum anak-anak kita ini. 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Are you okay today? How's your school? How's your teachers? How's your friends? Itu yang diperlukan oleh anak-anak kita.
0: The minister made the remarks during the TIKL Centenary Gala Night organised by the Kuala Lumpur Technical Secondary School Alumni Association in the capital. The influence of partners, be it husbands or boyfriends, is the main reason for the increase in the number of drug addicts among women in Kelantan last year, with 598 cases compared with 526 the previous year. National Anti-Drugs Agency Director General Dato' Roslin Chuso said a study found that life stress was the main factor acknowledged by all respondents, with most cases stemming from marital conflicts and husband's behaviour that frequently triggered problems. Dato' Roslin said that apart from emotional stress, women were also often subjected to psychological manipulation by partners who normalised drug use on the grounds of enhancing beauty and productivity. The 2026 Melaka Straits and River Arts Festival, a cultural tourism program under the Ministry of Tourism, Arts and Culture, is being held to promote Visit Malaysia 2026. National Department for Culture and Arts Director General Muhammad Amran Muhammad Haris said the three-day festival at Dataran Pantai Tanjung Bidara, which began Friday, is the ninth cultural tourism program organised in conjunction with Visit Malaysia 2026. He said the festival also highlights the Straits of Malacca as a major maritime route and historic meeting point of cultures for more than 500 years. Muhammad Amran told reporters this at Tanjung Bidara, Alur Gajah, last night. Still ahead, Houthis say targeted sensitive sites in Riyadh, Aramco facilities in Yanbu. In the foreign front, Yemen's Houthi movement claims responsibility for strikes targeting sensitive sites in Saudi Arabia's capital, Riyadh, and oil facilities in the port city of Yanbu. The Houthi military spokesman said the attacks involved ballistic and cruise missiles, as well as drones, and were carried out in response to alleged Saudi attacks on Yemen's capital, Sana'a. The statement came hours after residents reported explosions in Riyadh. Firefighters had earlier extinguished a fire at a fuel tank bearing the logo of Saudi oil giant Aramco at a fuel depot near Riyadh's international airport. The United States military struck an alleged drug trafficking boat in the Caribbean on Saturday, killing four people on board. According to the U.S. Southern Command, the strike sank a high-speed vessel operating along established drug trafficking routes in the Caribbean based on intelligence indicating its involvement in narcotics trafficking. The U.S. military has sunk dozens of alleged drug trafficking boats in the Caribbean and Eastern Pacific since September last year, killing at least 231 people. Six allegedly armed individuals were killed in a clash with Philippine Army and police forces in the country's southern Bangsa Moro Autonomous Region in Mindanao on Saturday. While serving an arrest warrant for a suspect charged with carjacking with homicide, government forces moved in, prompting the suspect and his companions to allegedly open fire on the troops. The incident triggered an exchange of gunfire that left six gunmen dead, while authorities later recovered five rifles. The clash prompted around 350 residents to temporarily evacuate their communities. In sports, the national men's sepak takraw team opened their Aichi Nagoya 2026 Asian Games campaign with a 3-0 win over host Japan in the opening Group B team regu match at Nagoya City Mizuho Park Gymnasium today. Playing without main striker Muhammad Nur Aizat Nurdin, who was ruled out with an injury, the national squad still produced a convincing performance to secure their first point in the group competition. The win gave the national squad a positive start as they now turn their attention to the second Group B match against the Philippines tomorrow. 2025 Thailand SEA Games duathlon medalist Gavin Sim Wee Hon capped his Powerman Malaysian debut in style by clinching the men's Powerman Classic Elite title in Putrajaya today. The 23-year-old Malaysian, who works as an accountant, clocked 1 hour 18 minutes and 49 seconds after completing this shortened duathlon event comprising a 5-kilometer run, 30-kilometer cycling and another 5-kilometer run. He finished ahead of Indonesia's Sedila Pilon Numbatunis, who was second in 1 hour 21 minutes 0.2 seconds, while another Malaysian, Martin Lim, was third in 1 hour 21 minutes 35 seconds. And finally, the appeal against the FIFA registration ban imposed on Kelantan Red Warrior FC has shown positive developments, with the world governing body still conducting a detailed analysis and investigation. Football Association of Malaysia FAM Vice President Datuk Sri Rosmaidi Ismail said the appeal had been submitted to FIFA through the FAM Secretary General, with efforts continuing to resolve the issue before this season's Malaysia League campaign. And now here's a recap of the headlines. Proposed House Arrest Act focuses on remand detainees, prison overcrowding. An investigation into helicopter crash in Long Lalang still underway. That concludes Private One, prepared by Alif Haris. Salam Alaikum Madani.

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1: 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He's going to be back with the next update at two. In the meantime, right after the news at 1, all the way till the news at 2, every weekend on Trax FM, it's lunchtime love ballads, and that starts right now.

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4: Hi, my name is Siti Aisha, and I'm a pharmacist at Hospital Kuala Lumpur. What makes me proud to be a Malaysian is that we are made up of so many different races. We are made up of so many different cultures. Yet, we can put our differences aside and work together to make a better country. Being a pharmacist, we don't look at all these differences when we're providing healthcare services to people. What we wish to do is to provide just the best service we can to the nation without looking at what separates us. Instead, we look at what unites us. So moving forward, what my wish is that we continue to move on in this vein and not let negative forces undermine the unity that we've worked so hard to build.
5: 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It's Music Sundays on Tracks FM. Hi, Green Man with you all the way till 6. My pleasure to be with you. I also have this little message over here for our furry friends. The hot weather, it just doesn't affect us alone, yeah? Our pets feel it too. So, important to help your furry friends stay cool and safe, so make sure they always have fresh drinking water. Change it several times a day. If it's a nice day, if it's not too hazy, you might want to consider giving them a bath or something, yeah? Because their fur and they sweat. Animals sweat. Your pets sweat also. And then if you don't get that sweat out of their skin, that's where they start to smell funky, right? So if you like funky smelling pets, go ahead. But if you don't, give them a bath. That's important. But important to clean their water bowls daily to prevent bacteria. Keep your pets indoors or in shaded areas and avoid walks during peak heat. And then gentle cooling baths or damp towel can help, but never use ice cold water, yeah? So watch for signs like overheating, like heavy panting and lethargy or drooling. If they're doing that, it means something, yeah? So a little care goes a long way. Cool pets are happy pets. Fresh water, clean bowls, cool shade. Care for your pets in the heat. Important, and especially with the haze going on. And a big, big hello to all our friends on hashtag TracksFMX. You can join them there anytime if you'd like to. Hamidi Tahir is there with us now. He's asking Christiana if she's had her makan. Sudah makan. And then Boeing 747. David Foster, he says, can I have some of that? MAO170. Beach is there. Koto Navina there. Who else is there? Sexy Mitch says, since you played... Oh, we're talking about that, yeah? And then... what else? He was exercising yesterday, and we were talking about exercising too. If you have to be puffing and huffing and puffing and it's hazy, you might want to skip the workouts for now and then bring it on at another time when it's much better. The weather is. Meantime, if it's your first time to Trax FM, hello and welcome. If it's not your first time, hello and welcome back.

minutes away from 1, 13 minutes away from our news from Wismar Barita RTM, 13 minutes away from Azmil Reza with that bulletin right here on Trax FM. This is Lunchtime Love Ballads, comes on every weekend, right after the news at 1, goes on all the way till the news at 2, and that's coming up soon.

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2: Picture this. You are at the Mama. You look around and all your friends are on their phones. You try to start a conversation and no one responds. You raise your voice and people look at you like you are the one who has an issue. If you're gonna go out with friends, it's better to communicate face-to-face rather than liking photos or even posting comments. Real-world interaction is the best kind of interaction. So put down that phone and talk. I'm KG, and we at Tracks FM want you to plug out and talk.

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Salam Malaysia Madani, I'm Azmi Rizal with the news update of the hour. A mobile police station will be deployed near former Prime Minister Dato' Sri Najib Tun Razak's official residence in Langgar Duta, Kuala Lumpur from tomorrow to facilitate security arrangements during any transfer from prison to the residence. Sentul District Police Chief ACP Anwar Bakri Abdul Salam said the mobile police station was scheduled to be deployed at the residence from 7 a.m. tomorrow. On the status of the residence as the location for the house arrest, Anwar Bakri said police had yet to receive any official confirmation. Meanwhile, on the agency responsible for monitoring Najib if he serves his sentence under house arrest, Anwar Bakri said, based on information received, the responsibility would lie with the Malaysian Prisons Department. According to him, four Prisons Department officers had visited the residence yesterday to conduct an inspection. Earlier, His Majesty Sultan Ibrahim, King of Malaysia, consented to a conditional pardon allowing Najib to serve the remainder of his sentence under house arrest until August 23, 2028. Malaysia will be guided by any decision made by the United Nations should there be a proposal to deploy the Malaysian Battalion Peacekeeping Force to Yemen amid the ongoing conflict there. Defence Minister Dato' Sri Mohamed Khalid Nordin said Malaysia would not make such a decision unilaterally, stressing that any action must be based on a UN decision. The development comes amid a recent escalation in Yemen, with intense fighting along the western coast and the Bab al-Mandab Strait. The Consumers Association of Penang, CAP, has urged the Finance Ministry to consider increasing the sales tax on cigarettes in Budget 2027 as a measure to curb the rising smoking habit among youth. CAP Senior Education Officer N.V. Subarov said the latest statistics showed that 43,019 secondary school students and 341 primary school students were found to be smoking, while smokers spent nearly 700 ringgit a month on a cigarette. And finally, in sports, Malaysian Sen Ren Bao, who rides for Australia-based Continental Team, St. George Continental Cycling Team, is expected to once again attract the attention of cycling fans at the 2026 Le Tour de Langkawi LTDL 26. The LTDL 26 secretariat said Ren Bao's third appearance in the race will provide an indication of the progress made by the 23-year-old rider. When he made his debut at LTDL 24, representing the national team, Ren Bao finished 56th overall, but his performance improved after joining St. George last year, improving to 34th, and even emerged as Malaysia's best rider at LTDL 25. And that concludes the bulletin prepared by Alif Haris. Salam Alaikum Madani.

Our thanks to Azmel Reza from Wisma Breeter RTM for the news at 2 on Tracks. He's going to have the news at 3 ready for us in the next hour. In the meantime, it's Music Sundays on Tracks FM. I am the Green Man with you till 6. It is my pleasure to welcome you to Tracks and to send you greetings from everyone over here for a fantastic day.

0: 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Whether it's the latest from Bursa Malaysia, KLCI points, gainers, losers, and unchanged counters. Or the pulse of the currency market, ringgit against the US dollar, Australian dollar, Singapore dollar, euro, and Japanese yen. And the vital signs of commodities, gold, Brent, and WTI crude oil, right down to palm oil. 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
2: 17 minutes past 2 on a nice little Sunday over here. Well, you know, the haze and everything, but still, we got to try and take the best parts of it, yeah? So hopefully it's a nice day you're having wherever you are, haze or no haze. Yeah, but take precautions. Make sure you're drinking plenty of water. Friends getting sick all the time these days. But anyway, the other thing that we got to worry about is parents should be taking action. Parents should not wait until their children develop type 2 diabetes.

We're going to be talking about this, about kids getting diabetes already at an early age, yeah? Doctors are calling for earlier identification of young people at risk of the disease. Senior pediatrician, Dr. Amar Singh, HSS, said children's growth should be monitored from a young age, with those who become overweight referred to healthcare professionals. So make sure you get an expert to give you some advice. Yeah, we must not miss the window for early intervention, he says, and wait until they develop type 2 diabetes. Preventing childhood type 2 diabetes requires changes not only within families, but also in the children's living environment. So parents should lead by example. If you're telling them, don't eat this, don't drink too much of sweet stuff, but you're doing it, then, you know, they're copycats. They're going to be following what you do. So parents should lead by example by adopting healthier eating habits and become more physically active. And then the doctor also called for more green spaces in the cities to encourage outdoor activities, as well as greater use of public transport. Malaysia should move away from what he described as a car-addicted society, while walking and cycling should also be encouraged. We need to wake up. Yeah, I was talking about this sometime back. Kids riding these motorized vehicles and things, you know, it's like, yeah, it's fun, but at the same time, it's not giving you that same physical activity that you need, yeah? We need to wake up to the reality of our failed societal lifestyles. This is not just about causing parental guilt, he says. It is more about reality that we live in, an environment that heavily promotes calorie-dense, nutrient-poor foods and sedentary habits. So the lies or deceit on food packaging by food manufacturers and companies, I think it's more of deceit all the time, yeah? So don't be duped. Meantime, it's Music Sundays on Trax FM. On the weekends at Trax, we play your music from the yesteryears. Here's Union of the Snake, Duran Duran.

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It's Music Sundays on Trax FM. Hi. Good to have you with us on Trax. I am the Green Man with you till six. It is my absolute pleasure to be with you.

38 minutes past 2 in Formula 1. We'll be seeing our next race happening at the Azerbaijan Grand Prix. That's the Baku City Circuit, happening from the 24th till the 26th of September, with practice 1 happening on the 24th on Thursday, and then qualifying on Friday the 25th, and race day comes Saturday. After that, it's going to be the Bahrain Grand Prix, which is going to be held right here at the Sepang International Circuit. Practice 1 happening on Friday the 2nd of October, and practice 2 also on the same day, and the practice 3 and 4 practice 3 and qualifying on Saturday 3rd October, and then come race day Sunday 4. So if you're somebody who's purchased race tickets, you must want to go for all 3 days. If you have the chance, you might as well. Yeah, the Singapore Grand Prix happens right after that. That's on Friday the 9th of October. So yeah, that's Formula One for you a little bit. And what's happening in football? Last night we saw Spurs lose to Aston Villa 3-2. It was Aston Villa 3, Spurs 2, and then Brighton and Hove against Arsenal. That's the surprising one. 3-0. Brighton beating Arsenal. Ouch. Okay. Everton 1, Ipswich Town 0, Newcastle 2, Hull City 1, Nottingham Forest lost to Coventry City 1-0. And then the games that are going to be played today. Let's see what's happening today. It's going to be Bournemouth playing Liverpool tonight. Bournemouth playing home to Liverpool. Leeds United playing Crystal Palace. Manchester City plays Sunderland. Fulham take on Manchester United. That's a little bit of football and some Formula One action for you. Big, big hello to our friends on hashtag TracksFMX. The gang is there. You can join them there if you'd like to. Just use the hashtag TracksFMX. We'll be able to see your messages, yeah? Hello to Rodney Clement, MAO170, Christiana Chin, Hamidi Tahir, talking about lunch and what he had. Me Roja at Asia City. Sadap, he says. Oh, I bet. Okay. And then who else do we have here? Aida Tahir has joined us as well. She's there. If you'd like to catch her, she is. Irvina and Kodo. Yes, you're most welcome for Journey. No problem at all. And Beej the Man over in China joining us as well. Rodney Clement saying that he had some good advice from MAO170 yesterday on what to do for his throat, which was sore, and it worked. I will not repeat the techniques due to not being able to repeat the techniques. And Christiana, what did she have for lunch over here? See, I get pictures of all the stuff. Me, Roger, in lunch, tuning into Lunchtime Love Balance. Oh, nice. And then Mitch Cho sent a picture of Cha Kway Teow with, what's that, fried chicken, I think, in the background over there. Boeing 747 is there with us as well. And yeah, so just join us there. Use the hashtag TracksFM1X. We'll be able to see your messages, yeah? Okay, come. I play you something nice and sweet right now, and then we get back to more music in a bit, yeah?

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2: Good afternoon and Salam Malaysia Madani. I'm Azmir Riza with the 3 p.m. news update. Exclusive paintings by Her Majesty Raja Zarif Sophia, Queen of Malaysia, depicting village homes from Her Majesty's childhood, are featured on the Back Rumah Kampung, or village house back from the Royal Johor Art by RZS Collection. Her Majesty launched the back at Johor Family Day 2026 at Dataran Bandaraya Johor Bahru today. The artwork, themed Balik Kampung, celebrates Malaysian heritage and culture, particularly during Aidilfitri. Produced in limited quantities, part of the sales proceeds will support the Raja Zarif Sophia of Johor Foundation's education, healthcare and social welfare programs for those in need. The Madani Kita Program, or PMK, is a nationwide two-way communication platform aimed at bringing the government closer to the people at the grassroots level. Community Communications Department, JCOM, said the program, launched on June 27th, aims to deliver government messages, policies and initiatives directly to the people, giving them an avenue to voice their views and needs. The fifth PMK edition is being held in Penang, with JCOM tasked with organising 17 programmes nationwide this year. Five temporary relief centres, or PPS, have been opened in Gua Musang, Kelantan, following heavy rain since last night, housing 221 evacuees from 57 families as of 1:33 p.m. today. According to the Social Welfare Department, three districts were affected by the floods. The Malaysian Prisons Department says it is ready to implement any official instructions on the 64th Pardon Support Meeting decision regarding the conditional pardon for former Prime Minister Dato' Sri Najib Tun Razak. It said any official notification documents on the decision will be sent through proper channels before being submitted to the department for further action. China launched 9 satellites into space from the Dongfeng Commercial Space Innovation Pilot Zone in northwest China. The satellites were carried by Lijian-1 Y-18 carrier rocket at 12:03 p.m. Sunday Beijing time and successfully entered their planned orbits. The launch mission was a complete success. And finally in sports, Japan won the first gold medal of the 20th Asian Games on Sunday, while 13-year-old Chinese swimmer Yu Ziri made a strong start on the opening day. Japan's Takumi Hojo won the men's individual triathlon in Gamaguri near Nagoya, with China's Zhang Zirui taking silver and Kazakhstan Arlan Zanabe bronze. The Games will feature 469 gold medals over 2 weeks, with more athletes than the Olympics. Teenager Yu Ziri was fastest by far in the women's 200-meter butterfly heats and is a strong favourite to win her first major gold in this evening's final. And that concludes the news, edited by Oliver During. Salam Malaysia Madani.

Thank you to Azmil Reza from Wismab, Rita RTM for the news on Trax FM. It's Music Sundays on Trax. In a bit from now, we'll be talking to our friends from the National Symphony Orchestra with Aubrey Sowito. That's what we're going to be talking about this afternoon. Coming your way at 3:15 on Trax FM.

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Music Sundays on Trax FM. In a bit from now, we'll be talking to our guest in the studios, Sharifa Nadira Said Faiz from the National Symphony Orchestra, the National Symphony Orchestra manager. And then we'll also be speaking to Fairoz Fee Tauhid, the performance and show director. And we're talking about the National Symphony Orchestra's Little Night Over There with Aubrey Suito. Suito, Pop Meets Symphony, it's called. And Istana Budaya will present a National Symphony Orchestra with Aubrey Suito, Pop Meets Symphony, on the 2nd and 3rd of October 2026. So if you are free, you want to go catch that. You don't want to miss it. It's happening at the Panggung Sari, Istana Budaya. And the concert celebrates Aubrey Suito, one of Malaysia's prominent music composers, and his contribution to the local pop music scene. Yeah, the show will feature 16 of Aubrey's compositions reimagined with the NSO and performed by popular singers Ernie Zachary, Shamel, and Shiha Zikir. The program is part of Istana Budaya's effort to celebrate and highlight the talent and contributions of Malaysian composers, and I think that's fantastic. So we'll find out more in a bit from now on Trax FM. Stand by, Malaysia. That's up next.

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2: Good afternoon. Our guests are in the studios over here. Sharifah Nadira Said Faiz and Fairoz T. Tauhid. I'm going to call you just short over there. Sharifah and Said. Sharifah and Fairoz?
3: Yes, okay.
2: Fine, right?
3: Yes, fine.
2: Fantastic. Welcome to the studios, both of you.
3: Thank you for having us.
2: Lovely. Okay, and we got a good thing to talk about this afternoon. We also have Afira, who's keeping quiet in the in the corner over there. We'd like to say hello to her. And from producer Zam and all of us at Tracks FM, welcome, yeah? Okay, let's start over here. So Istana Budaya will present National Symphony Orchestra, NSO, with Aubrey Sewito, Pop Meets Symphony on 2nd and 3rd October 2026 at Panggung Sari, Istana Budaya. How lovely is that?
4: Yes, we are looking forward to it, actually.
2: Oh, wow. Yes. Fantastic. Have you been working on this a long time?
4: It has been, I think, from last year. We have been planning this to do from last year.
2: From last year?
4: Yes.
2: And it's... You know, it's a lot of planning you have to do, isn't it?
4: A lot, yes.
2: Yeah?
4: From searching the composer that we want to highlight.
2: Uh-huh.
4: Yeah, and then the artists and then all the arrangements. Oof, that it is
2: really
4: a long time, yeah.
2: Okay, all right. So Sharifah, you tell us first about what you have to do at the National Symphony Orchestra. It says here you're the manager?
4: Yes.
2: What's a day like in your life?
4: Oh, okay. A day like in my life. Okay, so basically I'm in charge of all the logistics, managements in terms of their setting, rehearsals, their practices, performance schedule, everything. It's like managing an artist.
2: Right.
4: So for me, I have to manage 40 musicians.
2: 40 musicians.
4: Yes, that one is the permanent musicians.
2: Right.
4: Yeah, so when we do concerts, sometimes we have like up to 80 musicians. So
2: oh, wow.
4: I have to manage all 80 of them, and, actually.
2: And musicians are not easy to manage.
4: Yes. I'm a musician myself, so yeah.
2: So you know, yeah?
4: Yes.
2: Number one is timing.
4: Timing.
2: They're always late and all that.
4: No.
2: Oh.
4: That's one thing it's good, but in the NSO, our timing is perfect. So you don't have to give us the call time.
2: Uh-huh.
4: So you just give us a starting time.
2: Wow.
4: So for example, you want to start at 8:30 the rehearsal.
2: Uh-huh.
4: We will be there at 8.
2: At 8.
4: Yeah. 8:30, we will like spot on start.
2: Lovely. Yeah. Oh, fantastic. that's really good to know,
4: yes.
2: Yeah? And that's so important, right?
4: Correct, yes.
2: Timing
4: is very important.
2: Timing is very important. Okay. And then Fairoz, tell us about yourself. What do you do?
3: I'm mainly a dance teacher and a choreographer, but in my spare time, I will direct a show. This is not my first time directing, but this is for sure the biggest production that I've ever been given a chance to direct. So, mostly I'm on social media, doing dance content and whatnot, teaching small kids and teenagers. But working with NSO is something that I'm looking forward to. And we've been friends for almost 10 years.
2: Right.
3: And when she and Mr. Eric approached me and said, "Hey, would you like to direct this show that we are having next year? This October." I was like, "Mr. Eric, that was my first time encountering him."
2: Yeah. Right.
4: Yeah.
2: Who is he? I don't know him.
3: He's the conductor. He's the conductor.
2: Oh, okay. Okay. He gets to play with the baton.
4: Yes. He's Eric Lee.
2: Okay.
4: So he's actually our music director and conductor.
2: Okay.
4: And he is also a trombonist.
2: Oh, wow. Okay. And why is he not here today?
4: He's conducting for another theater in
2: I see. Actually. Oh, yes. Managed to escape. Huh?
4: That's why he pushes a manager to go.
2: Right. Okay. So you teach dance and you're teaching young children,
3: young
2: you said.
3: Children.
2: Why don't you teach adults? Because they're stubborn, isn't it?
3: Something like that.
2: It's difficult to teach, yeah.
3: I love directing adults. Uh-huh. That's why I'm very looking forward. Well, if given a task to direct a performance, I will always find time to do it. And after Sherry and Mr. Harry approached me for this, straight away say yes, and we should make this work.
2: Okay, yes. Are there going to be dancers for this?
3: No dancers. Directing, I refuse to add any elements of my dance background on the stage.
2: Right.
3: Because I want to focus on the art of music itself.
2: Right.
3: My vision for this production specifically, people need to get to know who's Aubrey Sewito, what NSO can do with Aubrey Sewito,
2: right,
3: and how symphony and pop music can be merged, can be used
4: blend
3: as inspiration
4: together, yeah.
3: To create a new sound so that more people can appreciate symphony and pop at the same time.
2: Nice.
3: That's the vision that I have for the production.
2: Mm-hmm. Right. Aubrey Sowito, you were mentioning about who is he, right? He's like the what do you call that?
3: He's a pianist.
4: He's a composer,
2: right.
4: And arranger, who's that, and a pianist.
2: Who's that famous pianist? David Foster.
4: Yeah.
2: He's like the David Foster of Malaysia, right? He's better than David Foster. Who's David Foster, man? Yeah.
4: They have Aubrey Sowito.
2: We have. Yeah. No, I've seen his music. I've seen his shows and all that where he's playing. Mm. Very impressive.
4: Yes.
2: And wow, it's a shame he couldn't come today, this afternoon, yeah?
4: Yeah.
2: He's busy.
4: He's busy, yeah. He has another.
2: He pulled a fast one on you guys, too. So I know he started music, I think he was like 6 years old.
4: Yes.
2: When he started playing music, and he further on, later on, he went to Berklee,
4: mm-hmm.
2: and then he came back, and he's been playing for like amazing people. Like he did a show with Awi, and he had Ziana Zane, all these kind of people. Yeah, plenty of people. All right, but you tell me more about Aubrey Sowito.
4: Okay. When we first want to do the performance, normally NSO will choose like NSO bersama bintang. We will highlight like artists normally, singers, you know. But this time round, Mr. Eric and Cik Nasran, another one of our principals, senior principal, they said, why not we highlight a composer?
2: Mm.
4: You know, that we seldom do that, you know?
2: Right.
4: We always like call like Datuk Sri Siti, you know, it's like Misha Umar, for example, or even Ernie for like a solo singer with the orchestra. But this time round, we want to bring someone at the back.
2: You know? Mm. How did he get that idea? I bet you the wife.
4: Huh?
2: I bet you the wife must have said, you know, why you always highlight other people? Huh? You highlight that person. And then he came over there. I got an idea.
4: So basically, actually, they are close friends.
2: Okay.
4: As well. Yeah. So they've been working together for a long time.
2: Uh-huh.
4: And then, so Mr. Eric says, now, it's you know, macam, how should I say? Sayang lah, you know, in Malay we call it very sayang, you know, we don't bring him to the front, we don't like, especially the government sectors lah, we don't push this kind of, we call it tokoh music, you know, to bring forward, and then to show that these are the people who are actually making the music.
2: Right.
4: The artist is actually mostly is singing the music,
2: mm-hmm.
4: but the composers, we only have like one award show for music. For composers, that's mm-hmm. it. You know, and then after finish that award show, bye-bye. We don't know who's the composer until the show comes in.
2: Correct.
4: So this is the time where there are a few songs that actually, me, myself, I don't know that Aubrey wrote it.
2: Mm.
4: So until we want to do this, then only I was like, Aubrey, you wrote this song? Yes, Sherry. Until he was like that, you know?
2: What songs are those?
4: Menuju Puncak.
2: Okay. And
4: yang
2: then some
4: the
2: more?
4: AF. And then Gemilang.
2: Mm.
4: Gemilang lah, we know everyone knows, right?
3: Seribu Impian.
4: Yes, that one.
2: Casey?
3: Yeah.
4: Yes, Casey's song.
2: Okay.
4: Casey's song. Yes.
2: Oh, really?
4: Yeah, and then Memory Tercipta.
2: Okay.
4: Yeah, Memory Tercipta, right? It's also his.
2: Oh.
4: And it's a boom song where people actually don't know.
2: Right.
4: You know, people don't know that is his song.
2: Correct.
4: Maybe the lovers, like music lovers, music goers will know. But laymen, they won't know.
2: Correct.
4: So this is the time where we choose the symphony. Where people say, you know, normally going to symphony orchestra is expensive, it's classical, very rigid. You know, you got to sit down and be so classy.
2: That's
4: go,
2: the
4: right?
2: problem with people.
4: Yes.
2: Right?
4: Yeah. So when we mix Aubrey Sowito's pieces,
2: which
4: most people know actually.
2: Yeah.
4: Yeah. Majority Malaysians, Singapore, Indonesia, they know his song. And then we mix it with symphony. So we do it something popish, but still in the arrangements of symphony.
2: Right.
4: So people can listen to it. We will still keep the essence of the original essence. So maybe the intro, the ending, we will make it something bigger and wider where people don't really like, wow, you know, this song is like this. You can make it to such arrangement, you know, with all those instruments. Before this, we just went band, guitar, kan? So we can use like trumpets, trombones, percussion, and suddenly they got the timpani sound there and all that, right? So, but during the chorus, we will still keep it simple and bring the melody that people love, that people will sing along.
2: Right.
4: So that is where we want to try to attract all those all those community, our Malaysians, who is not like really into this symphony culture, to come on, get on board and try to listen to this.
2: Correct.
4: So it's something that you listen always, but in a different arrangement and different setting.
2: How nice, yeah. Right? I think that can appeal to people who are in love with music and people who are just learning about music also.
4: Yeah, yeah.
2: It's something that they will actually, you know, discover and enjoy.
4: Yes.
2: And you're the right person for it. Look at your enthusiasm about it. Yeah, way to go. Okay, our guest, Sharifa Nadir Asaid Faiz, is the National Symphony Orchestra's manager, and then Fairuz T. Tauhid, performance show director. He teaches dance also, and they're our guests in the studios this afternoon, talking about the National Symphony Orchestra with Aubrey Suwito, who's going to be on stage as well, performing on the keyboards throughout, right?
4: Yeah.
2: That in itself is already a treat.
4: Yes.
2: And if you don't realize, a lot of times we don't know where it comes from, right?
4: Correct.
2: Like a lot of times we just see the chicken fried already.
4: Yeah. But you don't see the mother, you don't see the egg.
2: You don't see the egg and everything. Now you get to see all that, right?
4: Yes.
2: Okay, come. I got questions over here.
4: All right, sure.
2: And these are from Zam. If I don't ask you, habesai. Okay, let's start. Pop meets symphony. What can listeners expect from this special concert?
4: It's something different.
3: Something new. It's something new for sure.
4: Out of the norm.
2: Mm-hmm.
4: You know? And but still, the touch of you always
3: something
4: know?
3: Familiar.
4: It's familiar, yeah.
3: Something familiar, but something new at the same time.
2: Yes. Right. So you don't lose the essence of it.
4: No. Yeah.
2: It's all there for you.
4: Yes.
2: Fantastic. And I think it's a beautiful thing, because a lot of times when if you listen to a song on the cassette, the cassette. If you listen to the thing on whatever your normal streaming platforms or whatever, I mean, on the recorded version, that's all you get, right? But now you're going to get a totally different, and I always like that. I always think that musicians have to reinvent themselves. Otherwise, you come back, and if you played 20 years ago and you come back and you say like a reunion, I don't want to see you play the same song the same way you played it 20 years ago. I want to see something different, a different breath into it.
4: Yeah.
2: Right? Like you said. Okay. Sharifa Nadira.
4: Yeah.
2: Why
4: call me Sherry, actually.
2: Sherry, baby. Okay. All right, Sherry. Yes. Why was Aubrey Suwito chosen to be celebrated? I think you talked about that already, right? I'll move to the next question. So, NSO is known for the orchestral music. What makes Audrey's pop songs interesting to bring into a symphony setting?
4: Because of the arrangement, the harmony that he uses, that is something that it's nice, you know, when we break it up to certain instruments, then the arrangements that he do, you know, when he have an orchestra, full orchestra with him. So for this concert, he himself will be arranging all 16 songs. So it's going to be a different kind of harmony, different touch. So it will be more majestic and it will be bigger than ever.
2: Easy to work with him or not, or is he fussy or
4: he's very easy.
2: All right,
4: very easy,
3: very fun.
4: Yeah,
3: we love to collaborate.
4: He's the one who come up with all the songs,
2: right?
4: Willingly, he just okay. So this is the 16 songs. I already done it, and then we have our first meeting. Okay, I already done this. Yeah. Wow. Okay. Slow down. We are the one who's like that. But yeah, he's really easy to work with.
2: Lovely.
4: Yeah.
2: Okay. Fairuz,
3: yes.
2: As the show director, what kind of experience do you want the people to have?
3: With the repertoire set by Aubrey, given to us, we come up with some segments for the performance. So there will be three segments in the performance. It will start with the inspirational. So where Aubrey got his inspiration when he was young, who inspires him. So there will be one segment. The second segment will be his expression towards music, so his the songs that become famous, like Gemilang, like Seribu Impian, and how he take the same song and bring it to the different sound, create a different arrangement for that. And the last is the appreciation, whoever that he believe that nurture him, making him become the composer
4: he is right now.
3: And the whole setup, hopefully, we are still working on it. We want the audience to feel immersed in the performance, not just watching the performance. Aubrey will talk throughout the performance, will share his experience, and hopefully the audience will be there just to watch the show, the music. And he will also share the journey of creating a music. So we are working on curating that. Hopefully that the audience will not just appreciate the symphony, the pop aspect of it. At the same time, knows Aubrey and will appreciate him more, hopefully, after the show.
2: Personal, right. Yeah. Are you allowing dancing and all that to go on?
3: They can.
2: Right. Yes. People don't think they can. That's the problem, right?
4: Some people say that when the performance is in Istana Budaya, you have to very sophisticated. No, it depends on the performance.
2: Right.
4: So you can sing together, dance together, have fun.
2: Right.
4: It's Istana Budaya.
2: Just don't spoil the song, lah. Okay.
4: Yeah.
2: It's all right. Put your hands together.
4: Yeah. Never mind.
2: The timing, right?
4: Mr. Eric is dead.
2: Yeah.
4: Them.
2: You should electrocute their chairs, you know. Audience, the third row, fella in the seventh seat. Yeah. Oh, and handphones especially. Very, very annoying, huh? If it happened. Yeah, so if you bring your handphones and your handphone rings during the performance, they'll throw your phone away. Okay. So now, we'll be hearing songs like Gemilang, Gemuro, and Awan Yang Terpilu.
4: Yeah.
2: How different will these songs sound with a full orchestra?
4: Okay. We just take one from all this song, Gemilang. It's always been sang by a lady, a woman singer. But this time around, it will be sung by Shamel.
2: Ah.
4: So you will listen a different version, a different key. And you will, when I myself personally listen it when Aubrey played for us, it's totally different.
2: Mm.
4: Yeah, except for the chorus. Like, you can get the chorus. Okay. You can get the melody where, actually.
2: Yes.
4: But when you listen, like, wow, this is... What, something different?
2: Correct.
4: I got goosebumps when I first listened to it.
2: Mm.
4: So that is what the audience can expect.
2: If you get goosebumps, what do geese get?
4: He's got bumps.
2: Human bumps.
4: Yeah. That's a good one.
2: Okay. Ernie Zachary, Shamel, and Shiha Zike will be performing. Why were these three singers chosen for the concert?
4: Okay. Ernie is because of her vocals. Yeah. And then Shamil's also for his vocals. And then Shiha is a mixture of pop and also traditional.
2: Mm. Right?
3: True.
4: Yeah. So these three powerhouse, we call it. You know, they can cater to the all types of generations.
2: Right.
4: Yeah. Mm. So they are powerful singers and their commitments is superb. Even they have already started practicing with Aubrey.
2: Oh, nice.
4: For the tweaks already, yeah?
2: Correct.
4: They have started it, already.
2: Yeah, and it's not easy to sing with the orchestra. Right? It's one thing to sing with a live band, but it's another to actually sing with an orchestra.
4: With orchestra, yeah.
2: Right? Okay, there's also a new song by Aubrey for Shiha Zike.
4: Yes.
2: And is this song going to be launched on that night itself?
4: Yep.
3: Yes, it will be premiering for the concert.
4: Premiering during the concert, yes.
2: Oh, nice.
4: Yeah.
2: Okay. So what can you share about that special moment?
4: That one, you got to come and
2: see.
4: Yeah,
2: I hate it.
4: We cannot give it all.
2: Yeah. I hate it when they do that. You know? Yeah. Fyrus, what's the biggest challenge in bringing the orchestra singers and stage performance together?
3: Hopefully, my only concern is I need the audience to feel like the musicians and the singers and Aubrey and Mr. Eric is a part of them. So I will try to direct the musicians, the conductors and Aubrey and singers, and I will need to change a perspective on how I want the show to be presented.
2: Mm.
3: Hopefully, the audience will feel like my only focus is so that the audience don't feel like they are watching a show.
2: Mm-hmm.
3: Part of show, they are playing the music with them.
2: Okay.
3: So my challenge is to hopefully Mr. Eric can sometime while play and can acknowledge
2: right.
3: the audience, and Aubrey can while explaining about the parts in the orchestra and can engage with the audience. That's how I can help with navigating the show. Hopefully.
2: Why don't you give the audience some instruments, some shakers, and
3: later it happens like but they're allowed to sing along. They're allowed to clap.
2: Yeah. Correct.
3: To dance.
2: Mm.
4: More interaction, interactional kind of concert.
2: Mm. I remember going to a jazz festival and watching this performance. And as it came to the part where, you know, sometimes there's silence in music, and then it brings to a nice little ending where, you know, it goes to a whatever it is, it builds up to a crescendo or whatever, right? And then, you know, like in that silence over there. Dee, dee, dee, dee.
4: Oh.
2: Oh. You know the telephone, yeah?
4: Yeah.
2: Oh, okay, all right. Since the concert runs for two nights on October 2nd and 3rd, mm-hmm. can audiences expect anything different or special on each night?
4: Maybe
3: they need to book for both nights.
4: Yeah.
2: They should.
4: See.
2: They should. Yeah.
3: They should.
4: Yeah.
3: Shouldn't be telling them.
2: Satu
4: no,
2: tak cukup.
4: Cannot tell.
2: Tak cukup. Right?
4: Yeah.
2: Yeah. Mm. Okay. so then finally, for our listeners who have never watched NSO live before, why should they come and experience Pop Meets Symphony? Because the two of you will be there.
4: Yes.
2: And
4: I will be in front with the guests and everything.
2: You're not playing on that night.
4: No.
2: You said you were a musician. What do you play?
4: I play the violin.
2: Violin?
4: Yeah.
2: Wow.
4: Yeah.
2: Not an easy instrument, huh?
4: But now my violin is on the wall. Because I got to manage 40 to 60. This one is a 60-piece orchestra.
2: Right.
4: So, yeah. So, what they can expect? It's going to be a whirlwind to me. Yeah, because from me listening to what Aubrey present to us, so it's like, it's going to be a whirlwind. And then you can expect the unexpected.
2: Mm.
4: And also, the one that you expect it to be can be like, oh, macam ni lah lagu dia. We will get that. I hope the audience will be like, ooh, I want to hear all that.
2: Right.
4: Yeah, I want to hear all that from the audience, yeah.
2: Totally unexpected, right? So some might think that we're going, yeah, this is the same old thing,
4: yes,
2: but you know, you'll be pleasantly surprised it's not.
4: Correct. And I hope we can attract more listeners,
2: mm-hmm.
4: more audience,
2: right,
4: from different generations.
2: Mm-hmm. Correct. Yeah,
4: we really hope that.
2: Yeah. So it's an open thing to all the family, the whole family.
3: Yes.
2: Bring
3: the
2: whole family along,
4: right, yeah.
2: Isn't it? And where can they purchase tickets and all that to go?
4: Okay, they can go to Cloud Joy.
2: Okay.
4: And also they can go to Istana Budaya website,
2: mm-hmm.
4: To get all the infos from there.
2: To find out what's going on and all,
4: yes.
2: Yeah? Wow, okay. Our guest in the studio, Sharifa Nadira Saidfaiz, National Symphony Orchestra Manager, Fairuz T. Tauhid, Performance Show Director, and National Symphony Orchestra is performing the Aubrey Sowito Pop Meets Symphony on 2nd and 3rd October. Aubrey's going to be there also, and he's going to be on stage. It's going to be really nice. I can picture it already myself. And it's such a nice thing when you have the orchestra working. And not easy to play. And such a good thing. And what about people for future performances and all that? What else is planned after this one?
4: Okay, after this one, we have a few concerts.
2: You have
4: that
2: a lot.
4: Collaborating with other.
2: So all the time,
4: yes.
2: Yeah?
4: Yeah,
2: and
4: as well.
2: Right.
4: And then for next year, we have three big ones.
2: Mm-hmm.
4: So we just wait for the next interview, I guess.
2: Yeah.
4: For that three concerts.
2: You have Zam's phone number, don't you?
4: Yeah.
2: Finish like you. Okay, and what about your dance? What about your dance? If somebody's interested to pick up for kids and all that.
3: They can follow me on social media. Just look for Check Goofy or Five.
2: Check Goofy as in F-E-E.
3: Yeah.
2: You shouldn't use F-E-E because it sounds like money.
3: That's
2: the whole idea. That's the whole idea.
4: It's free.
2: Right.
3: And mostly that's how you can get in touch with me, and you can get to know the most familiar part side of me.
2: Mm.
3: But as a director of performance,
2: uh-huh.
3: that is my macam escape.
2: Right.
3: So...
2: Oh, it's gonna be really nice, and I wish you both the best. I hope it's gonna be fantastic.
4: Thank you so much.
2: Yeah. And Afira, what are you gonna do?
5: I'm just doing the PR job.
4: You will see her in the lobby. She will be there.
2: Afira. Yeah. Right. Okay. Anything special for the people to know, like when they go there? Is there a way they have to dress or anything that's important or particular?
4: It's more towards smart casual.
2: Okay.
4: Yeah. So it's not very restricted that you have to wear gowns or whatever.
2: Yeah, just be decent.
4: Yeah, just be decent.
2: And yeah.
4: But if, let's say, you want to get in the moment, you
2: go ahead.
4: Go ahead.
2: Right.
4: Because we are wearing tail coats, suits, you know, and the singers will be wearing gowns. Aubrey will be wearing
2: lovely
4: suits. So if you want to join us, you can,
2: a spectacular dresses. Night plan.
4: Yes, why not?
3: Glamour.
4: Yeah,
2: fantastic.
4: Glamour, yeah.
2: All right. Anything else you want to add on before we...
4: Yes.
3: I think Malaysians should find time to watch the show,
2: mm-hmm.
3: be part of the show, to experience the experience,
4: yeah.
3: because it will be something very familiar, but something very new.
2: Mm.
3: So I am looking forward for more Malaysians to come and appreciate symphony that we have in Malaysia. We don't have many symphony big band in Malaysia.
4: Yeah.
2: Yeah.
3: So NSO is one of the best. I believe, at least I believe. So they need to, there's no reason for them to miss the show, because now we mix pop in it.
4: Yep.
3: So that it will be something familiar to them. At the same time, they can appreciate a new style of music. Mm-hmm. And hopefully we can gain more symphony lovers. Hopefully.
2: Yeah. Nice.
3: Yeah. That's what.
2: Yeah. Mademoiselle?
4: So for me, I really hope that the Gen Zs will come.
2: Mm-hmm.
4: I really hope that. Because too much of AI music. Too much of that, you know.
2: Correct.
4: So we lose the essence of pure music, the natural one, you know.
2: I like this person, Lazab.
4: Yeah.
2: Rock and roll. She.
4: Yeah. So I really hope that they can come, you know. Ask their mommy. Mommy, I want money, I want to buy.
2: Correct.
4: Say, like that, you know. Right. Just ask your parents to come.
2: Yeah.
4: And watch, because it's for every generation.
2: Mm.
4: You know, it's not for the millennials only. Or,
2: correct.
4: Yeah, it makes it until the Gen Zs. So I really hope that this new audience, we can open it up for a new audience to come and watch and to support our Malaysian National Symphony Orchestra.
2: Right.
4: So we are the National Orchestra of Malaysia.
2: Fantastic.
4: So yeah, so without Malaysian support, who are we? So we really hope that, you know, Malaysia can come together and support this.
2: And especially, I think if you send your kids to music lessons and all, you know, now you can see where you have the potential.
4: Correct, yes.
2: To actually grow and what you can actually do. Instead of them just going blindly for music lessons and then like, you don't know what's going to happen at the end of it.
4: Yes.
2: Right?
4: Yeah.
2: So, okay. Ah, lovely, lovely, lovely, lovely. I want to say thank you to the both of you. And I look forward to the next time around when we get to talk again.
4: Thank you for having us.
2: Thank you. Thank you for coming. And we wish you all the best. And remember, folks, National Symphony Orchestra with Aubrey Suito, Pop Meets Symphony on the 2nd and 3rd of October. Get your tickets from where again?
4: From CloudJoy.
2: CloudJoy.
4: Or you can go to Istana Budaya website.
2: Okay. Yeah. Important, yeah?
4: Yeah.
2: Thank you. It's been a pleasure. And we wish you all the best from Zam and from all of us here at Tracks FM.
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2: Have a lovely time.
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2: Good afternoon and Salam Malaysia Madani. I'm Azmi Reza with the 4 p.m. news update. Prime Minister Dato' Sri Anwar Ibrahim today contributed 5,000 ringgit in initial aid to the family of three victims killed in a fire at Taman Desa Tambun, Ipoh early this morning. The contribution was presented by a special officer from the Tambun MP Service Centre to the family's representative, Raja Ikhwan Hadi Raja Ahmad. The service centre also said it would help with burial arrangements, temporary accommodation and counselling for the family if needed. The fire claimed the lives of an elderly couple and their 18-year-old grandson. Industrialised Building System, IBS Technology, has shortened the construction period for the reconstruction of Surau Kampung Tebat Kering in Kuala Pilah, Negeri Sembilan, under the Communications Ministry's Madani Adopted Village Initiative. Communications Minister Dato' Sri Fahmi Fadil said the dilapidated surau was demolished and replaced with a stronger building with safer electrical wiring that complies with safety standards. He said IBS also allowed the facility to be completed faster and handed over earlier for daily use by local residents. Russians went to the polls Sunday for the third and final day of parliamentary elections, with the vote expected to strengthen the Kremlin's hold on power as the Ukraine war enters its fifth year. The ruling United Russia Party, which backs President Vladimir Putin, is widely expected to retain control of the 40-50-seat State Duma. The election is the first since Russia launched its military campaign in Ukraine in 2022. The anti-war Yabloko Party was barred from the vote, while other parties on the ballot support Putin and the Ukraine offensive. In sports, experienced forward Faisal Sari scored a hat-trick as Malaysia thrashed Uzbekistan 7-0 in the opening Group B match at the Aichi Nagoya Asian Games in Gifu, Japan. Faisal scored in the 15th and 24th minutes before converting a penalty stroke in the 43rd minute. The Speedy Tigers, coached by South African Brandon Corellan, will face Oman in the second Group B match on Tuesday. The top two teams from each group will advance to the semi-finals. And finally, in Italian football, Lautaro Martinez came to Inter Milan's rescue on a Saturday as the Serie A champions fought back from two goals down to draw 2-2 with Roma. Both sides had perfect records heading into the clash, while Lazio joined them on 13 points after beating bottom side Venezia 2-0. Prior to kickoff, Roma and Inter paid tribute to former Inter Milan and Italy playmaker Sandro Mazzola, who died aged 83. Elsewhere, Cagliari beat Udinese 1-0, while Bologna and Torino drew 1-1. And that concludes the news, edited by Oliver During. Stay tuned for Prime at 5 p.m. Salam Malaysia Madani.

And our thanks to our guests in the studios earlier, Sharifa Nadira Said Faiz and Fairoz Fee Tauhid, and also to Azmil Reza for the news at 4 on Tracks FM. It's back to Music Sundays. I am Green Man with you till 6. It is my absolute pleasure to be with you. Sending you greetings from everybody at Tracks FM, from Zam the producer, from our bosses, our DJs, everybody wants you to have a nice Sunday with us.

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0: Music Sunday is on Tracks FM at 4:15. And the Asian China Youth Host Camp 2026, a prominent annual initiative designed to foster media exchanges, cultural understanding, and digital storytelling between young leaders, anchors, and students from China and ASEAN member states, is happening right now. We have DJ Mera reporting live from China.
1: Hi, hello, thank you so much, Green Man. I'm Mira Han, currently in Beijing for the ASEAN China Youth Host Camp 2026. 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We also had the opportunity to experience virtual reality, showing how broadcasters can create more immersive ways for audiences to experience content beyond the traditional television screen. And what stood out from this visit is how technology is becoming part of the entire production process, from creating content to how it is presented to audiences. And for broadcasters like RTM in Malaysia, exposure like this gives us new ideas on how technology can support more creative and engaging content in the future. That's all from me. I'm Mira Han for Tracks FM from Beijing.
0: And that was DJ Mira reporting live from China.
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1: My name is Shalini Murugan from KL. I would just like to remind Malaysians to spread love and maintain unity and harmony among us. After all, we are all Malaysians. We are all one. I've always been grateful being a Malaysian. It's impossible to pinpoint one great thing about Malaysia because there's just so many. Just a lot of special things about us. For example, we can get along regardless of what kind of background that we come from, and we can live, coexist happily. To me, that is the most important thing that a country can have, and we should be able to maintain it for the upcoming years.
2: 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It's Music Sundays on Trax FM. I am Green Man with you all the way till 6. My absolute pleasure to have you with us. If it's your first time to Trax, hello and welcome. If it's not your first time, hello and welcome back. Big, big hello to all the friends on hashtag TraxFMX. The gang is there. Are we ready to rock and roll, everybody over there? Rena is joining us now. And conversations are going on about all kinds of things, and you can be a part of that. That's what I'm trying to tell you, right? So get to be part of the gang over there. If you don't have an account with X, maybe you might want to get one and just use it for chatting with us every time we're on. Boeing 747, Christiana Chin, Hamidi Tahir, MAO170, Rodney Clement, Beige, and who else we have? Kodo Navida. Yep, and the gang is there, yeah? So Ida Tai has joined them too. Sexy Mitch, sexiest man in the country, Christiana, and who else is there? I'm looking, just scrolling as fast as I can over here. Okay, so yeah, find out more about being a part of that gang over there. You can, you're invited.

0: Right, I'm reporting from a site where an impatient motorcycler...
1: Who impatient?
0: Oh, okay, a genius decided to jump the red light and he paid for it.
1: I didn't pay anyone.
0: As I was saying, he jumped the red light, now he's sitting in a pool of blood. So, what do you have to say?
1: I should have stopped.
0: That's right, ladies and gentlemen, you heard it from the genius!
1: Oh, you're lucky I'm injured.
2: Yellow means slow down. Red means stop. Beat the red light and you just might end up like genius here. Stop on red. You can make a difference.
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0: This is Tracks

Good evening and Salam Alaikum Madani. I'm Azmir Reza with Prime at 5. Here are the headlines. Malaysia to be guided by UN on a Malbat deployment to Yemen. And Asiat Thevandran delivers Malaysia's first medal with karate bronze.

0: Another news in full. Prime Minister Datuk Seri Anwar Ibrahim today contributed RM5,000 in initial assistance to the family of the victims of a fire that claimed the lives of three family members at Persiaran Desa Tambun 4, Taman Desa Tambun, Ipoh early this morning. The contribution was presented by Tambun Member of Parliament, Special Officer Muhammad Hairul Amir Sabri, representing the Tambun MP Service Centre, to the family's representative Raja Ikhwan Hadi Raja Ahmad. Muhammad Hairul Amir said they were also prepared to help provide temporary accommodation if the victim's family needed a place to stay while the house was being repaired. Malaysia will be guided by any decision made by the United Nations should there be a proposal to deploy the Malaysian Battalion Peacekeeping Force to Yemen amid the ongoing conflict there. Defence Minister Dato' Sri Muhammad Khalid Nordin, who is also Kota Tinggi MP, said Malaysia would not make such a decision unilaterally, stressing that any action must be based on a UN decision.
1: Yaman ni, dia ada negara Yaman yang kita ada hubungan diplomatik, dan ada satu lagi kawasan Yaman ni yang diduduki oleh kumpulan Houthi. 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
0: He told reporters this after attending the Kota Tinggi Parliamentary Constituency Level Mauludi Rasul Celebration in Kota Tinggi today. The Malaysian Prison Department is awaiting official written notification on the decision concerning the conditional pardon granted to former Prime Minister Dato' Sri Najib Razak. In a statement, the department said it and the Ministry of Home Affairs are awaiting the official notification before determining the next course of action. The department also said it is prepared to carry out any official directives issued by the relevant authorities in accordance with existing laws, prison regulations and standard operating procedures. In this regard, all parties are requested to refer to official sources and refrain from making any speculation regarding the implementation of the decision. The Ministry of Domestic Trade and Cost of Living hopes the Ministry of Finance will maintain fuel subsidies and cost of living assistance in the 2027 budget. Its Minister Dato' Armizan Muhammad Ali said the measures are important to help ease the public's financial burden amid rising global fuel prices and their impact on the cost of living.
2: Permintaan penting kita kepada MOF supaya kalau di KPDN contohnya, kalau subsidi bahan api, SKDS. 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
0: The minister told reporters this at the closing ceremony of the 2026 Johor Malaysia Festival in Penang at the Batu Kawan State Stadium in Batu Kawan yesterday. Approximately 1,000 residents in Kampung Tebat Kering are benefiting from the Ministry of Communications Madani Adopted Village Initiative, which involves an allocation of RM1 million. Communications Minister Datuk Sri Fahmi Fadil said the allocation covers the reconstruction of the Kampung Tebat Kering Surau and the upgrading of the Kampung Bukit Temensu and Kampung Tebat Kering Community Hall. He said the projects provide residents with improved, more comfortable and safer facilities for community and religious activities.
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0: The minister said this when officiating the 2025 Communications Ministry Madani Adopted Village Initiative at Surau Kampung Tebat Kering in Kuala Pilah. The family of late nurse Deborah Mosset, who was killed in a flying doctor service helicopter crash in Long Lalang, Ulu Baram, today received cash assistance under the National Welfare Foundation's Assistance to Families Victims of Disasters program. Women, Family and Community Development Minister Datuk Sri Nancy Shukri in a statement said the assistance was provided to support the victim's family as they cope with the difficult period. Datuk Sri Nancy, who is also YKN Board of Trustees Chairman, earlier visited the late nurse family at Kampung Semadang, Padawan to present the RM3,000 cash assistance. 5 temporary relief centres, PPS, have been opened in Gua Musang following heavy rain since last night, with 221 victims from 57 families housed at the centres as of 1:33 p.m. today. According to the Social Welfare Department's Info Bencana portal, three districts were affected by the flooding. The five relief centres are Masjid Jeram Teko, Jeram Teko Zone 3 Community Hall, Sekolah Kebangsaan Jeram Teko, Felda Chiku 6 Community Hall and Sekolah Kebangsaan 5 Kasturi 1. Meanwhile, Kelantan Civil Defence Force Deputy Director Lieutenant Colonel Muhammad Farid Ishak said the Gua Musang District APM had deployed personnel in two main teams to carry out follow-up operations in the affected areas. Still ahead, Iran says Strait of Hormuz to remain closed until US fulfills commitments. In foreign news, Iran's parliament speaker said that the Strait of Hormuz will remain closed until the United States fulfills commitments made under the June agreement amidst Tehran's conditions. Addressing parliament, Muhammad Bagir Khalibeff said Iran had explicitly conveyed its conditions to the opposing side through intermediaries. Tensions in West Asia escalated after the US and Israel launched attacks on Iran on February 20th, prompting Tehran to respond with strikes on countries in the region hosting US military assets. Iran also closed the Strait of Hormuz, one of the world's most important waterways for oil and gas shipments. Pakistani security forces killed 5 militants and rescued 23 abducted civilians during an operation along a key highway in the country's southwestern Balochistan province. The Inter-Services Public Relations Military's media wing said the operation was launched after militants attempted to set up an illegal checkpoint along the N25 Karachi-Chaman Highway near Kalat to abduct travellers for ransom, extort money and seize vehicles. Security forces responded swiftly, triggering an intense exchange of fire in which 5 militants were killed. Troops also raided a militant hideout and rescued 23 abductees. A child has died and two other children and a woman have been hospitalised in critical condition after a stabbing west of Sydney. Police said in a statement that emergency services were called to reports of three children and a woman suffering stab wounds in a vehicle in the small town of Valley Heights at around 12:45 p.m. on Sunday. Members of the public performed the first aid before ambulance paramedics arrived, but one of the children died at the scene. Two other children and the woman were taken to hospital in critical condition. In sports, karate exponent Tevandran Kalyana Sundram delivered Malaysia's first medal at the 2026 Aichi Nagoya Asian Games after clinching bronze in the men's below 55kg kumite event today. In the bronze medal bout at the Toyohashi Gymnasium, Tevandran secured a dominant 9-1 victory over Nepal's Rakesh Mahandar. Following that, experienced hitman Faisal Sari backed a hat-trick to inspire the national men's hockey team to trounce Uzbekistan 7-0 for a flying start to their 2026 Aichi Nagoya Asian Games campaign in Gifu, Japan today. In the Group B opener at Gifu Prefectural Green Stadium, Faisal scored a 15th-minute field goal, a 24th-minute penalty corner goal and a penalty stroke goal in the 43rd minute. Malaysia's other goals came courtesy of Nurshafiq Sumantri, substitute Azimuddin Shakir Kamruddin, Azrai Azad Abu Kamal and defender Faiz Helmi Jale. And now, here's a recap of the headlines. Malaysia to be guided by UN on Malbat deployment to Yemen. And ASEAN, Tevandran delivers Malaysia's first medal with karate bronze. And that concludes Prime at 5, prepared by Alif Haris. Salam Malaysia Madani.

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3: Ah, Gilbert.
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5: Smoking is hazardous, not only to smokers, but also to non-smokers, as they breathe in secondhand smoke, which contains toxins. 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
2: 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Good to have you with us at 15 minutes away from the hour of 6. At 6, the news, and then Gibbs will be with you all the way to midnight on Trax FM. So you've always got us over here with you, and we've got your music covered. Yeah, in the meantime, remember this: mental health is just as important as physical health. Stress, anxiety, and depression can affect anyone at any time. So if you're feeling overwhelmed, remember you are not alone, and it's okay to ask for help. Yeah, talk to a trusted friend, a family member, or a professional, and remember, taking time to rest, connect with others, and care for your well-being can make a big difference, yeah? And reach out. If you think somebody needs someone to talk to, reach out, yeah? Your mind matters. If you're struggling, reach out. Help and support are always closer than you think. And sometimes you'll end up saying like, ah, I should have done this sooner. I should have, you know, gone to see this person sooner and see. So only do this. I only have to do that. And there are all kinds of things you can actually do to make yourself feel a lot better physically and mentally too. So yeah, your mind matters. Yeah. In Malaysia, you can call Talian Heal at 15555. That's 15555 for mental health support. You can also reach the Befrienders if you need to talk to someone, and they're available 24 hours. Their number is 7627-2929. That's 03-7627-2929. So if you know someone, or if you are in immediate danger, call 999. That's important, yeah? Police, yeah? And talking to someone can make a difference. So reach out today because your life matters. Big, big thank you to our friends on hashtag TraxFMX who have been there and keeping me company all the time. The hashtag TraxFMX gang. Appreciate you guys every single time you're on with me, yeah? And I'd like to say thank you to Renai, MAO170B, Hamidi Tahir, Rodney Clement, Sexy Mitch, Boeing 747, Ida Tahir, Coder and Avina, Christiana Simon. Yeah, if you'd like to put your name down there, I'd love to see that as well. So you can join us next time. Use the hashtag TraxFM1X and we'll be able to see your messages. Also, hi to Mariana and hi to each and every one of you. And remember, our guests were in the studios today, Sharifa Nadira Said Faiz from the National Symphony Orchestra, and Fairoz Fee Tauhid, the performance and show director from there as well. And there's going to be the National Symphony Orchestra with Aubrey Suito. Pop Meets Symphony on the 2nd and 3rd of October 2026 at Panggung Sari, Istana Budaya. And look them up online. You'll be able to find out how you can get yourself some tickets, yeah? Okay, gonna play you a little song of mine over here, which is a favorite. And it's a song which a long time ago, while I was in a car and it was going across Singapore, I remember, in a taxi going across the causeway into Singapore. And then this song played in the radio. And I thought, wow, someday it'll be so nice to actually, what's it like to be a DJ and actually having to play this song on radio? Well, I've been a DJ for quite some time, and I'd like to play that song that maybe started it in some way or another.

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2: Salam Alicia Madani, Ilham Ifan with the 6 p.m. updates. Angkatan Muda Keadilan AMK has rejected calls for Parliament to be dissolved, following Transport Minister Anthony Lok's offer to resign. AMK Vice Chief Dr. Muhammad Taufik Johari said, government stability is determined by the mandate and confidence of the Dewan Rakyat majority, not the sentiments or demands of state-level leaders. He said the Madani government continues to hold their mandate. The Youth and Sports Minister also dismissed claims that the government is sinking, citing GDP growth of 6.0% in the second quarter. The new Academic Centre of Excellence for Electric Motorcycle Technology, or EVMIES, is expected to strengthen TVET in this field. Deputy Rural and Regional Development Minister Dr. Rubiah Wang said, College Lembaga Kemajuan Wilayah Kedah, or KEDA, is the first training institution in the state to offer the program in collaboration with Modernas. Apart from training students, the center could also serve as a research and innovation hub for electric vehicle technology. Kelantan Police received 94 reports of triangulation fraud involving online product sales and purchases as of September 15th. State Police Chief Dato Mama Yusof Mama said 75 cases involved buyers, while 19 involved sellers whose advertisements were misused by criminals. Triangulation fraud occurs when criminals use a genuine seller's advertisement to pose as the seller and deal with buyers directly, before directing payments to their own accounts. Products involved included motorcycles, cars, four-wheel drive vehicles, and mobile phone. In sports, at the Aichi Nagoya Asian Games, Malaysia opened their women's badminton campaign with a 3-0 win over Hong Kong China in the first round to reach the quarterfinals. First singles player Kay Lechana, top doubles pair Pelitan and Emtina, and second singles player Wong Ling Ching secured the win. The squad will face South Korea next. And finally, the new Harimau Malaya jersey, inspired by the Malayan Tiger, is now available ahead of the FIFA ASEAN Cup 2026 in Indonesia from September 25 to October 5th. Puma said the home kit features black and yellow stripes, while the away kit is navy grey with red and white trims on the collar. Malaysia are in Group A with hosts Indonesia, Singapore and Bangladesh. The team, ranked 136th in the world, will face Bangladesh in their opener at Gelora Bung Karno, Jakarta next Friday. And that was the news, edited by Oliver During. Thanks for listening. Salam, Malaysia Madani.

0: 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We're taking it back to the roots with Rocket every Sunday night from 9 p.m. to midnight.
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0: 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Right here.
1: Right here. Right here.

Lucy Silva's Breathe In. Hi there. Good evening. This is Gilbert here, 10 minutes past the hour, and thank you so much to Green Man. Well, there you go. Holding the fort from midday, 6 hours in the studio, and that's what happens, all right? It's just like a release of tens. All right, it's going to be good music. 2000 current chart toppers. Definitely, we'll be throwing in some classic. 8 o'clock, counting down the top 10 songs of your choice, and that's on our music Tracks FM top 10. And let's see if Nirvana Bloom can hold on tight to the number one spot. It's been holding on for the past 2 weeks, so let's see on this week how it goes on. A week 129 in your weekly Listener's Choice charts, top 10 songs of your choice, and a build-up to your classic rock show. The 70s, the 80s, the 90s on Rocket. That will be from 9 p.m. onwards. Meantime, here's a classic. Coldplay, Viva La Vida. Good evening, Malaysia.

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Well, I know that when the ends, or it has that very modern cutting edge of electrifying sounds of the guitar. But that particular track, Tell Me What You Want From Me. Now, that's a song that's co-written by Steve Lukather. All right. Now, it was featured on his 2008 solo studio album titled Ever Changing Times. Now, just to let you know that Steve Lukather is a longtime guitarist and vocalist for the band Toto, and his solo music heavily shares that classic 1980s West Coast arena rock sound, blending it with a heavier guitar-driven modern edge. You heard it right here, Tracks FM. Thought of throwing that in. I'm very sure you haven't heard this for a long time. I probably haven't even heard it. So this is what we do right here on Tracks FM. Sunday nights, it's the classics. Yeah, it's a build-up to what happens later on at 9 p.m, your classic rock show. So right here on Music Blast Off. Right now, it's 2000 current chart toppers. It's more free play, and definitely we'll be throwing in some classic. All right, we've got the weekly listener's choice chart. This week happens to be week 129. We'll be counting down the top 10 songs of your choice later at 8 p.m. Meantime, it's back to the music. Nickelback, Far Away. Good evening, it's Gilbert here with you till midnight.

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Sons of features you, Kubio Donis, What You Got. It also has vocals from Akon right here at Trax FM. Hi there, very good evening. It's Gilbert here, 7 o'clock. And let's take a look at some traffic updates on the highways. Now, fallen tree reported on the NKVE. This is kilometer 14.8. Southbound from Damansara heading towards Subang, if you happen to be within the capital city and around the Klang Valley area. Well, emergency lane and the left lane is blocked, causing slow-moving traffic in that particular stretch. Now, do practice extra caution over the mentioned stretch, yeah? Now, besides that, you've got accident reported on the North-South Highway. This is kilometer 447 southbound from Rawang, heading towards the Sungai Buloh Hospital. Now, emergency lane and left lane together with the right lane has been obstructed. Heavy traffic on that stretch. Accident also reported at kilometer 264 southbound from the Menora Tunnel heading towards Ipoh, obstructing the left lane and causing a pileup on that stretch. Now, heavy rain and thunderstorms had hit several parts in Malaysia earlier this afternoon, triggering reports of fallen trees and some flash floods in the Klang Valley. Nothing too serious, but just to give you a little updates here. Right now, Klang Valley area, that's heavy rain lasting nearly an hour or maybe even more, causing flooding and disruption on traffic flow, especially near the National Zoo, City of Wangsa, Wangsa Maju, and the Ampang District. Right now, some roads had standing water, puddles of water, and visibility was reduced in certain places. Right, conditions have improved after the rain has eased, but if you happen to be commuting on the roads, stay safe. Watch your speed limit, do not compromise on braking distance, and keep it locked in right here, Trax FM. Nice and easy with this one from Rogzat. Wish I Could Fly.

0: it. 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

If You Leave Me Now, the classic soft rock ballad by the rock group better known as Chicago. Now, that one that was released back in 1976 was written and sung by Peter Cetera himself. Now, behind the song lies a fascinating history that almost had the song dropped from the album. I don't know if you know that, yet it went on to define the band's legacy back in 1976. Now, just to give you a little story about that particular song, now, Chicago was heavily focusing on their signature jazz rock fusion arrangements. Then, Peter brought this particular soft acoustic ballad to the studio, and the rest of the band needed lots and lots of convincing as it didn't fit their usual style. When the song was released in the album, its popularity was massive and, yes, immediate. Right now, legends has it that the track was so persuasive over on radio across New York when it was released, sometimes it was even played on 3 to 4 radio stations at the same time. Right, so that's the history of that particular song, If You Leave Me Now by Chicago. An amazing one there. Classic, I must say. Hits of today, memories of yesterday, and yes, don't forget, your weekly listener's choice charts, 8 o'clock onwards. This week happens to be week 129, and right after that, dishing out some of the finest when it comes to classic rock. Meantime, taking you back in time, this time tunnel, I thought of doing this particular track. Nice and easy hour, though. Barbra Streisand, Barry Gibb, put them together, and it's called Guilty. Good evening, Malaysia.

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0: Let's talk about something that affects all of us on the road. And what is that? Double parking, of course. It might seem like a quick solution when you're in a hurry, but double parking is more than just an inconvenience. 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

0: That was back in the 80s where they had duos, fantastic duos, Donny and Marie, but this one here is from Donny himself. Donny Osmond, right here, Trax FM. That one, Could She Be Mine? Right here in Trax FM. And a quick look here on some highlights, sports highlights. Now, we have the Asian Games, better known as the ASEAN. It's the 20th edition. And the official opening ceremony yesterday in Nagoya, Japan was simply entertaining. Now, the games will run till the 4th of October. And the Malaysian contingent consists of 300 over athletes who will be competing in 33 sports events. All right, now our national team has medal targets of 6 gold, 7 silver and 20 bronze. Now, this is the similar similar to the previous outing in China that was back in 2022. Nevertheless, they're aiming for improvements, definitely. Now, the contingent includes many young athletes. Over 100 of them out of 300 are below 21 years. It's a good exposure, though. And we also have our Olympians. All right, now, today's highlights. Men's Sepak Takraw, Team Regu. Now, Malaysia opened the Group B match with a dominant 3-0 win over host Japan. They will next face Philippines. That's tomorrow at 9 a.m. Malaysian time. And then we'll be taking on India on Tuesday. Now, two teams will advance to the semi-finals. Malaysia aims to end a recent silver medal drought in the event. Wishing Team Regu only the best. And then we have women's badminton team event. Malaysia swept Hong Kong 3-0 in the first round. That's the round of 16. And in men's field hockey, the Speedy Tigers, while Malaysia managed to beat Uzbekistan 7-0. Beat that in their Group B opener. They will take on Oman on Tuesday, and the Speedy Tigers currently top Group B on goal differences. Well done to the Speedy Tigers. Best wishes to our team. 300 over athletes, 21 years and below, 100 of them. Wishing them good experience and best wishes. All right, now for other sports that are happening live right now, you can log on to the official website and you can just have a look through live events. We've got basketball, Japan up against Republic of Korea. Then you have football, the men's Group B playoff. This one here, North Korea is up against United Arab Emirates. All right, now that one is running right now. But basketball happens to be a medal event. All right, so that's some interesting playoffs that's taking place. I don't see any Malaysian athletes at the moment who will be competing in further events. All right, so there you go. Just a little update there on the Asian Games ASEAN on its 20th edition. Best wishes to our athletes once again.
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Friends, the hit by Marshmello, DJ Marshmello and Anne-Marie. Now, it was released back in 2018. It served as the fifth single from Anne-Marie's debut studio album titled Speak Your Mind. Now, despite a massive success, that track, that song, was fully written and recorded during the duo's first meetup. In person, that's in the studio, and then Marshmello arrived in an Uber. They ordered food, cracked down on some guitar rhythms, beats from the beatbox, and then the full song was completely finished in 3 hours. Now, the track went on to sell 9 million over copies, officially becoming the 9th best-selling global single of 2018. Beat that, Friends, Anne-Marie, Marshmello. We got news coming up at 8 o'clock with Ilham. When we come back, we'll be counting down the top 10 songs of your choice. Stay tuned right here, Tracks FM. Meantime, the King of Pop, a classic from the late Michael Jackson. Pretty Young Thing. Smile. Good evening, Malaysia.

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1: 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Though we have many differences, together we can achieve greatness beyond measure. 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
3: Salam Alicia Madani, Ilham Ifan with the 8 p.m. updates. Prime Minister's senior political advisor Tengku Dato' Sri Zafrul Tengku Abdul Aziz said childcare should be recognized as an important part of supporting the family economy, rather than just a job involving children. He said trusted childcare providers allow parents to work with peace of mind while ensuring their children receive proper care. He also added that supporting childcare workers is also an investment in Malaysia's future, as families depend on them to balance work and childcare responsibilities. The Sopit Biru Sungai Timun program is emerging as a tourism attraction in Negeri Sembilan, combining natural beauty, local heritage and community experiences. Negeri Sembilan Menteri Besar Dato' Ismail Lassim said, visitors can enjoy giant freshwater prawns, firefly watching, stargazing, local food and the community's lifestyle and culture. He said the tourism activities also create economic opportunities for local communities, including boat operators, chalet operators and food traders. A 75-year-old retired teacher in Bacho, Kelantan lost about 15,000 ringgit after being duped by a scam syndicate posing as police officers. Kelantan Police Chief Dato' Mama Yusof Mama said the victim also handed over two ATM cards and his wife's gold necklace with a pendant. He said police arrested a 31-year-old woman in Kota Baru on September 13 to assist investigations. The scam began on September 12, where the victim received a call from someone claiming to be a police officer from the Johor Contingent Police Headquarters, who accused him of having an unpaid court summons and links to money laundering and a drug syndicate. In foreign news, the Kuwait Specialty Hospital in Khan Yunis, southern Gaza, has suspended operations in all departments, except emergency care due to a halt in fuel supplies. The hospital said the shortage caused by the Israeli blockade has affected fuel needed to operate the facility. It warned that continued disruptions could leave thousands of people without daily medical treatment. Finally, in sports, China's 13-year-old swimmer Yu Zid has won gold in the women's 200-meter butterfly at the Aichi Nagoya Asian Games, setting a new Asian Games record. She clocked 2 minutes 5.08 seconds in Tokyo, beating the previous record set by compatriot Zhang Yufei in 2023. The teenager, who turns 14 next month, said she believes she can swim even faster. And that was the news, edited by Rivan Rajkumar. Stay tuned for the main news at 9 p.m. in the next hour. Salam, Malaysia Madani.

0: 5 minutes past the hour. Thank you so much to Ilham from the Radio News Centre. He had the 8 o'clock news covered for us. We'll be back for Prime at 9. But meantime, this hour, this segment, yes, it is week 129. The weekly listener's choice chart. It's the top 10 countdown. And for the next hour, I'll be your guide through the hottest songs, lighting up the charts for this week. And tonight, well, we have a dramatic chart packed with timeless 90s grunge, smooth local urban beats, Britpop classic, and a massive new entry that's shaking up the ranks. All right, now, this chart show produced by Azrul, I'll be hosting it especially for you right here on Sundays from 8 o'clock onwards. Stay tuned.
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0: Okay, what we're going to do is we're going to dive right into the charts for this week, week 129. Now, starting off our countdown for tonight at number 10, this particular track is sliding down two spots for this week compared to last week, peak position of number 8. Now, he is definitely, well, an Indonesian pop and R&B powerhouse singer, and it's none other than Afgan with his timeless ballad, Bukan Cinta Biasa. It was first released back in January 2008 as the lead single from his debut studio album titled Confession No. 1, and the song that has established Afgan as a true regional icon across Southeast Asia. At number 10, Bukan Cinta Biasa.
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0: It's a weekly listener's choice chart. Hi there, good evening. It's Gilbert here, 15 minutes past the hour. Now, when you vote on our socials, you can do that right after the 9 p.m. news tonight. And that's for next week, week 130. It's very simple. Get onto our socials. That's Tracks FM Official, Instagram, and also on Facebook. And when you see the chart show, well, the chart show e-listing. All you have to do is just click on the song of your liking, scroll all the way down to the page and submit. Then we can start tabulating for next week. You can do that right after the 9 p.m. news tonight. All right? Now, the number 9 on our charts, dropping 2 spots from position number 9 last week, the iconic Brit girl group, Lil Mix, and their emotional vocal anthem, Secret Love Song, was released back in February, to be exact, on the 3rd of February 2016, taken out from their 3rd studio album titled Get Weird, right here on Tracks FM. Okay, now moving on to the number 8. Now, this particular track is taking the biggest tumble on our chart show for tonight, dropping 6 notches from its stunning spot of number 2 last week. My goodness. The 90s R&B Quartet. And, well, we have Aleo featuring you, 112, with All Cried Out, originally released back in 1997. But this is a cover, by the way.
1: Number 8.
0: The cover from Lisa Lisa and the Cult Jam back in 1990. Back in 1997, Aleo and 112 made this popular.

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2: Ras. 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

Hip Hop, Malaysian Made, Weekly Listener's Choice Charts, and this song is still going strong on our charts for this week. Week 129, it's counting down your top 10 songs for the week. Every Sunday is at 8 o'clock, the number 7 hit. Well, you just had that one smashing on our airwaves. Dropping 3 spots from its peak position of number 4 last week, local hip-hop royalty of Joe Flizzo with that one there. 501, it was released back in 2023. And that particular track, 501, highlights Joe's signature flow and deep connection to Malaysian urban culture, hip-hop urban culture, continuing his legacy from the legendary Too Fat era into a global hip-hop icon. Now spending its 7th week on Trax FM Countdown, 501 stands as a primary Malaysian English language urban hit, holding steady on our chart show. At number 5. Moving on to the number 6. Now, this particular hit ballad is climbing back on our chart, and it's moving 3 spots, by the way, moving up, that is.

is. Now, here's the singer-songwriter James Bay with his heartfelt pop folk album hits. It's a single, by the way, Let It Go, the ballad that shows incredible chart endurance, driven by our late-night call-in requests and dedicated voters from acoustic pop and soft rock lovers. Well, guys, here's a treat. James Bay, currently pushing hard toward the upper half of the board. Can he do it? Well, it all depends on how you vote. Once again, at number 6, James Bay, Let It Go.

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2: Yep, your chart show every Sunday nights from 8 o'clock onwards, produced by Azrul. It's me, Gilbert here. Welcome back. And that one there, well, it's holding perfectly steady at number 5 for a second consecutive week. 19-year-old viral sensation, David. He's got a very unique way of spelling David, if you notice it on when you look up on this guy. Well, anyway, David was that particular track. It's actually an ambient bedroom pop hit. All right, here with me. That's the name of the song. Did you know that David famously recorded his early tracks on his cell phone in his sister's closet? All right, transforming simple bedroom acoustic sounds into a global streaming phenomenon. It's second charting week, big time I should say, on our chart. Here with me, maintaining its number 5 spot for this week, week 129. Recording it in his sister's closet. Well, he didn't want any outside interference while recording a song. But yeah, that's a very wise way of doing something for him. All right, there you go. At number 5, right here, Tracks FM's weekly listener's choice charts. Okay, now we're moving on to the number 4 hit on our chart. Well, this particular track is taking an absolute biggest leap on tonight's chart by jumping 6 massive spots from number 10. Now we have the English alternative rock band with their hit song right here. It was released back in 2004 and it's the lead single from their multi-platinum album titled Hopes and Fears. You already know who I'm talking about. At number 4, here's Kane with Somewhere Only We Know.

0: Welcome back to your chart show. That was an amazing number there. And I tell you, that particular track, it's occupying the number three spot for three consecutive weeks straight. And it has spent 14 weeks on the chart. 14 weeks chart topper, our current longest running track, I should say, taken from his multi-platinum debut album title, Undiscovered. Singer-songwriter James Morrison, You Give Me Something, right here, Trax FM. Now, as we inch in closer to the number one song, let's take a look at what we've done so far from the number 10 till the number 3. At number 10 for this week, week 129, we had Afghan Bukan Cinta Biasa. Last week's new entry, number 9, A Ballad, Lil Mix, Secret Love Song. 4 weeks on the chart. The cover version, I should say, a remake from Allure. That's from the 1990s Lisa Lisa and a Cult Gem Hit Time single. And then in 1997, Allure featuring You, 111, All Cried Out. Well, that's a huge drop for this week at number 8, 3 weeks on the chart. Number 7 was Malaysian hip-hop king. That's Joe Flizzo, 501, 7 weeks on the chart, going strong. James Bay, Let It Go, 11 weeks on the chart at number 6. And then you had the very young singer, David, here with me, unchanged for this week at number 5, last week's new entry. Number 4, well, this particular track had a huge climb for this week, week 129. It has spent 10 weeks on the chart. At number 4, Kane with Somewhere Only We Know. And at number 3, you just heard it, James Morrison, You Give Me Something. 3 weeks on the chart, our longest running song for our chart show. 14 weeks on the chart. Now, sadly, before we say goodbye to two tracks, we're going to introduce two new tracks on our chart show. And it all depends on how you vote. And let's see if these two songs, or probably one of them, can get onto our chart for next week, week 130. Charlie XCX makes a debut on our chart selection. Everything Is Romantic, that's the song title. And the other one, Olivia Rodrigo, Honeybee. So could these two tracks make it on our chart? Let's see. It all depends on how you vote. Now, those two new tracks are making way for this two, which we have to say goodbye. This particular song has spent 4 weeks on the chart. New Flavor, Heaven. And the other one, which did not make it onto our chart, was Ariana Grande, Hate That I Made You Love Me. So those two tracks, well, they're not on the list, but it all depends on how you vote for Charlie XCX, or could it be Olivia Rodrigo, or both.
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0: Well, 12 minutes, we have news, which is our prime news, main news coming up from the Radio News Centre right here at RTM Angkasapuri with Ilham. And right after that, if you happen to be into classic rock, well, don't go anywhere. Now, here is the number 2 on our chart. Now, this particular track, securing the spot for tonight's highest new entry and skyrocketing straight to the number 2 spot for its very first week on our chart. It's a modern pop superstar, Sabrina Carpenter. Yes, with this hit, Man Child, was released back in 2025 during the recording break worldwide pop run of Man Child, delivers her signature witty songwriting, catchy hooks, and infectious energy, and it has become a global streaming hit. Right here on our chart show at number 2, Sabrina Carpenter, Man Child.
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4: All right, just before we bring on the news and, the number one song up next. But just before that, you just had the number two, this week's Weekly Listener's Choice Charts, week 129. The number two hit on our Tracks FM's chart show, securing the spot for tonight's highest new S, the highest new entry, and skyrocketing straight to the number two spot for the very first week. All right, modern pop superstar Sabrina Carpenter with Manchild. Okay, now the Weekly Listener's Choice chart produced by Azril. I've got the number one remaining completely undisputed at number one for the third consecutive week out of its 3 weeks run on our chart show. Legendary rock band Nirvana. Yes. Yeah, well, looks like these guys keep the crown and their hit time single In Bloom, the song that was originally released in November 1992 as part of the groundbreaking album title Nevermind. Nirvana's heavy riff and iconic grunge sounds, proof that true rock classic never dies. Well, here they are, number one, In Bloom, holding it steady as the number one hit on our chart show, Nirvana.
5: Number one!

0: Good evening and Salam Malaysia Madani. Ilham Ifan with Prime at 9 p.m. A look at the headlines. Prime Minister to meet Anthony Loke of a resignation offer as Transport Minister. And Malaysia awaits UN decision on possible Malba deployment to Yemen. The news in full. Prime Minister Dato' Sri Anwar Ibrahim will meet DAP Secretary General Anthony Loke soon to hear his views before deciding on his offer to resign as Transport Minister. The Prime Minister said Loke had personally informed him of the matter. He added that he had yet to discuss the matter with Loke and would make a decision after hearing his views.
1: Saya faham sebab dia ni orang yang ada prinsip dan dia memang daripada awal konsisten bantah peraturan yang boleh beri gambaran seolah-olah kita ini lemah atau longgar terhadap amalan rasuah. 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Jadi lebih baiklah saya jumpa dia, dengar pandangan dia.
0: Dato' Sri Anwar has reaffirmed the government's commitment to fighting corruption without compromise. However, his meeting with DAP Secretary General Anthony Loke has yet to take place due to their respective overseas travel schedules. Anthony Loke is scheduled to travel to Shanghai, China, while Dato' Sri Anwar will travel there on Tuesday for talks with Chinese Premier Li Qiang. Also today, Dato' Sri Anwar denied allegations he paved the way for former Prime Minister Dato' Sri Najib Tun Razak's pardon, stressing that every prisoner has the right to apply for a pardon. The Prime Minister said the Pardons Board has jurisdiction to consider such applications, taking into account the advice of the Prime Minister and Attorney General, while the final decision rests with the Yang di-Pertuan Agong. He said he defends the right of any prisoner, including Dato' Sri Najib, to submit an appeal for consideration by the Pardons Board. Dato' Sri Anwar also rejected claims that the pardon was the work of Pakatan Harapan, saying it was incorrect to claim that he had paved the way for it. Meanwhile, Dato' Sri Anwar expressed his condolences to the families of three people killed in a house fire at Taman Desa Tambun, Ipoh. The Prime Minister said he had asked his Tambun Parliamentary Special Officer Muhammad Hairul Amir Sabri to visit the families and deliver a contribution to ease their burden. He also directed the Tambun Parliamentary Service Centre to assist with the families' needs, including temporary accommodation, while the ICU will assess the house for possible repair assistance. The three victims were found dead after the two-storey terrace house caught fire at about 4 a.m. yesterday. Separately, Dato' Sri Anwar expressed his condolences to the family of former Bongawan State Assemblyman Dato' Karim Bujang, who died today at the age of 73. He said he was saddened by Karim's passing and prayed that his family would be given strength and fortitude during this difficult time. Dato' Karim died at his home in Kampung Sipanggil, Putatan, Sabah, and was buried at the Kampung Brunei Muslim Cemetery in Kimanis at about 5:30 p.m. today. He served as the Bongawan State Assemblyman for 5 terms from 1990 to 2013 and is survived by his wife Dato' Maimun Pengiran Bagul, 2 sons and 3 grandchildren. Malaysia will be guided by any United Nations decision if there is a proposal to deploy the Malaysian Battalion or Malbat Peacekeeping Force to Yemen. Defence Minister Dato' Sri Mohamed Khalid Nordin stressed that Malaysia will not make such a decision unilaterally, as any deployment must be based on a UN decision. He added, peacekeeping forces are normally deployed after parties to a conflict agreed to a peace settlement, but the situation in Yemen is different as fighting is still underway. He warned that deploying Malbat while the war is ongoing could expose personnel to casualties and loss of life.
2: Yaman ni, dia ada negara Yaman yang kita ada hubungan diplomatik. 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
0: Four flash flood incidents were reported in and around Kuala Lumpur following heavy rain this afternoon, including two cars stranded in floodwaters and a house affected by rising water. The Kuala Lumpur Fire and Rescue Department said all three people in the vehicles were safe, while firefighters also responded to a house in UK Perdana Height Ampang, where residents suspected electric shocks in the flood water. The final incident was reported at Menara Safwan on Jalan Ampang, where a car park was flooded with no casualties reported. Still ahead, Iran sets conditions to reopen Strait of Hormuz. Welcome back. In foreign news, Iran will not reopen the Strait of Hormuz until its conditions are met and U.S. commitments are implemented. Parliament Speaker Mohammad Baqir Qalibaf said Iran must both fight and negotiate, using military force against its enemies and diplomacy to consolidate battlefield gains when the time is right. Meanwhile, Iran's Security Chief Mohsen Rezai said Tehran has set conditions for resuming negotiations with the U.S., including an end to the war on all fronts, the unfreezing of Iranian funds, and an end to the naval blockade. He said consultations are continuing with Qatari and Pakistani mediators, with Tehran awaiting a response from US President Donald Trump. More than 100 Palestinian teachers have been unable to reach their schools in the occupied West Bank after Israeli forces closed two checkpoints in the northern Jordan Valley. Tubas Education Director Azmi Baloneh said 104 teachers were affected by the closure of the Tayase and Ain Shibli checkpoints, disrupting classes at six schools and a kindergarten serving about 1,100 students. Meanwhile, Israeli forces also raided Al Mugayyib village east of Ramallah, closing its main entrance and detaining dozens of Palestinians, according to local sources. In sports, Malaysia's Moto3 rider Muhammad Hakim Danish Ramli earned 7 points after finishing 9th at the Austrian Grand Prix today. The Aeon Credit Empty Helmets MSI rider clocked 33 minutes 45.917 seconds at the Red Bull Ring, taking his season tally to 101 points and 7th place in the overall standings. Hakim Danish also moved 1 point ahead of Indonesian rider Vida Pratama, who finished 13th. The next round is the Japanese Grand Prix from October 2nd to 4th. Tekball has taken a step towards his Olympic dream after awarding his first Asian Games medals on his debut at the Aichi Nagoya Games in Japan. International Tekball Federation General Secretary Laszlo Vajda said the sport is aiming to become an Olympic event, with its Asian Games debut expected to help gain recognition from the International Olympic Committee. Thailand won 3 of the 5 Tekball gold medals, while South Korea's Lee Jun-soo claimed a men's singles gold after beating his Iraqi opponent. Former Barcelona captain Carles Puyol, who supports the sport's growth, said Tekball is expanding in many countries and has a big future. Finally, Paris Saint-Germain president Nasser Al-Khelaifi is under investigation in France over a suspected conflict of interest. According to Paris prosecutors, the probe is linked to a 2024 meeting on Ligue 1 broadcasting rights involving a 100 million euro offer from BN Sports, which is part of the media group chaired by Al-Khelaifi. The investigation was launched after an anti-corruption group raised concerns that Khelaifi took part in discussions on the bid despite his role at the BN Media Group. However, his lawyer was rejected the allegations, saying they are without legal or factual basis. And now, a recap of the headlines. Prime Minister to meet Anthony Lok over resignation offer as Transport Minister, and Malaysia awaits UN decision on possible Malba deployment to Yemen.

This has been Prime at 9, broadcasting from RTM News Center, Kuala Lumpur. The bulletin was prepared by Rivan Raj Kumar. Thanks for listening. Salam Malaysia Madani.

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1: On this day in 1969, a draft agreement between Malaysia and Ceylon, now Sri Lanka, to avoid double taxation was signed in Kuala Lumpur. The draft agreement was signed by Yang Berbahagia Tan Sri Muhammad Sharif bin Abdul Samad, Permanent Secretary to the Treasury, on behalf of Malaysia, while Mr. S. Sitampalam, Commissioner of Inland Revenue, signed on behalf of Ceylon. The draft agreement was subsequently submitted to the governments of both countries for approval. Yang Berbahagia Tan Sri Muhammad Sharif stated that the agreement would provide relief from double taxation for taxpayers in both countries and help improve mechanisms for resolving any tax-related disputes that might arise.
2: This program is produced by Valerie in collaboration with the National Archives of Malaysia.
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That's coming out to you from Bruce Springsteen. If you just happen to be in your lucky day, well, that particular track is dedicated to you. My lucky day, right here to open up your classic rock show. Well, this is Rocket, your 70s, your 80s, the 90s collections. Well, we'll have that all lined up for you right here on the show. Meantime, it's 21 minutes. Thank you so much to Ilham having the main news, that's Prime at 9, covered for us. We'll be back for the 10 p.m. news. And yes, we just completed on our weekly listener's choice charts. This week happens to be week 129, and Nirvana in Bloom. It's unchanged at the number one.

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Tom Petty, The Heartbreakers, Something in the Air.

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remains one of the legendary hits coming up to you from Wings, Malaysian Maid, Sejati. Haven't heard that one there for a long time. Hits of today, memories of yesterday, definitely classics. I'm talking about rock classics, 70s, the 80s, the 90s, right here in Trax FM's Rocket Sunday night from 9 p.m. onwards. All right, now let's take a look at some classic rock news that centers new releases, archive box sets, tributes, reunions, and ongoing tours. Well, okay, this one here probably might just interest you now. Fans of Neil Young. Well, Neil Young has released his second song. It's described as the 50th album of his career, but the song has only been released before the album comes out, all right? A follow-up on collaboration with the Chrome Hearts. Now, it was like a sudden burst of inspiration, and that's what he said to the media. Now, he recently revealed to the media that the album came together incredibly fast after a two-year writing drought. All right, so that's Neil Young, and it's only the second song. Let's see what the album has installed. All right, this is for the celebration of 50 years as a performer. This marks Young's second major album release this year, 2026. It follows his double live album, which is titled As Time Explodes, which documented his 31-date tour together with the Chrome Hearts. All right, now, we've also got this one here when you talk about box sets. Well, for a box set release, a major Tom Petty and the Heartbreakers original hits. That's from the 1971 to 1978. Well, that box set has announced has made a recent marking on the 50th anniversary collection of Tom Petty and the Heartbreakers. It includes the albums, a DVD, all right, and unreleased materials, including the track, which is titled Parade of Loons. So that's the latest with Tom Petty and the Heartbreakers collections from 1971 to 1978. Box set, 50th anniversary collection. All right, now the other one here, Bob Dylan. Well, Bob Dylan has announced a massive 39 disc titled The Rolling Thunder Revenue. The 1976 live recording set features hundreds of unreleased tracks. Oh my goodness. And then this one, big news, ongoing Ozzy Osbourne tributes and related news after his passing almost a year. It includes Kelly Osbourne's sharing of what Ozzy said to her as his final words. No, that will be interesting. And the Back to the Beginning concert film, which will be heading to theatres in late October. Hope you'll be hitting our shores here in Malaysia. So that's latest and trending when it comes to classic rock news, which centres on new releases, archive box sets, tributes, reunions, and ongoing tours. You gotta hold the line. Toto. This is a classic rock show. Sunday nights from 9 p.m. onwards. It's me, Gilbert, here. Good evening.

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1: Ladies and gentlemen, kids and more kids, we have big news. No Instagram, TikTok, or Snapchat until you are 16.
2: Oh man, you mean I have to be 16 to get TikTok?
3: 16? That's like 100 kid years. Oh, my life, it's over.
1: Whoa, easy there. Come on, it's not forever. And guess what? You've got way cooler stuff to do anyway.
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1: So relax, the apps aren't going anywhere. Be a kid, be you. The internet can wait its turn.
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It's the 80s, the 90s. This is your classic rock show, Rocket, on a Sunday night. We've got news, 10 o'clock news from the Radio News Centre with Ilham. When we come back, we'll be continuing with more good music right here. Now, just before we head on to more tracks, while taking a look at some more classic news that's trending, well, this one here probably might just interest you. It's also a big one. Tony Iommi. While the pioneering heavy metal band Black Sabbath, that was back in 1968, while he's also the guitarist, the leader, the main composer, while he has a solo album up his sleeves. It's titled From the Dark, and it's expected to be released on October 23rd, marking his first proper solo full-length album after 20 years. It will also feature Queen's Brian May, who's guesting on one of the hit tracks. All right, no info has been given at the moment. So that's latest with the man from Black Sabbath. And the other one here, for those of you who happen to be into live concerts, well, looks like Metallica, Life Burns Faster, residency in Las Vegas, well, will begin next month, and this will have them to stay put and not have any tours till year end. All right, so that's latest with Metallica. Back to the music. Owner of a Lonely Heart. Yes. Good evening.

Salam, Alicia Madani. Ilham Ifan with the 10 p.m. updates. Prime Minister Datuk Anwar Ibrahim says an initial report on Feather's management and losses is expected to be released next week. He said the report is not intended as revenge, but is part of the government's efforts to address problems at Felda through due legal process. The PM stressed that he has no power to decide who should be investigated, charged or punished, as such matters must be decided independently by the relevant institutions. The Sultan Ibrahim Johor Foundation, YSIJ, has distributed 100,000 face masks, school supplies and free spectacles during the Johor Family Day Festival in Johor Bahru today. The face mask initiative was introduced amid the haze after the festival was postponed from September 16. YSIJ also provided school supplies to 10 underprivileged students and 10 pairs of free spectacles as part of a statewide program targeting 4,000 pairs. Kadah Parti Keadilan Rakyat, PKR, has rejected calls for parliament to be dissolved, saying there is no urgent need for such a move. Kadah PKR State Leadership Council said the call by Kadah UMNO Strategic Communications Director Syed Muhammad Johan Rizal was driven by political interests rather than any pressing need. He said the Badani government remains stable, with UMNO also part of the unity government and bound by collective responsibility. Sabah Yang di-Pertua Negeri Tun Musa Aman has expressed his condolences to the family of former Bongawan State Assemblyman Dato' Karim Bujang, who died today at the age of 73. Tun Musa said Dato' Karim had served as an assistant minister in the Sabah government during his tenure as chief minister, describing him as a committed leader who carried out his responsibilities diligently. Dato' Karim, who served as Bongawan State Assemblyman for five terms from 1990 to 2013, was buried at the Kampung Brunei Islamic Cemetery in Kimanis at about 5:30 p.m. today. Finally in sports, Kenyan runner Agnes Ngetich has set a new world record in the women's half marathon at the World Athletics Road Running Championships in Copenhagen. Ngetich clocked 1 hour 5 minutes and 15 seconds, finishing 50 seconds ahead of fellow Kenyan Veronica Lolio, while also helping Kenya win the team half marathon title. In the men's event, Sweden's Andreas Almgren won in a European record time of 58 minutes and 6 seconds, finishing 5 seconds ahead of Kenya's Nicholas Kipkorir. And that was the news edited by Rivan Rajkumar. Stay tuned for the final news of the day in the next hour. Salam, Malaysia Madani.

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Today's edition, the 20th of September, 13 minutes past the hour. And thank you so much to Ilham having the 10 o'clock news covered for us. We'll be back for the final news broadcast on top of the hour. Meantime, Sisters Are Doing It For Themselves, the famous 1985 anthem, but that one there from the pop duo Eurythmics. It also features the soul legend vocals. Coming up to you from Aretha Franklin. Right here on Tracks FM, the 70s, the 80s, the 90s. Hits of today, memories of yesterday. 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

28 minutes past the hour, Van Halen, When It's Love, right here at Tracks FM. This is your classic rock show, the 70s, 80s, 90s. Got all that covered for you right here on the show. Second hour, by the way. And yeah, quick look at some sports highlights. English Premier League, three live matches happening right now. And the one that, well, I think that probably is on top would be Liverpool. Well, Liverpool, Alexander Isak, well, he gave the Reds a lead against the host with a brilliant cross coming in from Cody Gakpo. All right, let's take a look at the updates. All right, now this one here is the match that's been played on their home ground, which is Bournemouth. All right, Bournemouth home ground up against Liverpool, and looks like the Reds are in the lead. 72nd minute, so it's zero for Bournemouth and one Liverpool. We have the other side, which is, well, I think it's a goal spree here with the citizens. Manchester City 4, Sunderland 3. These guys are not giving up, all right? In their 68th minute, anything can happen there. Leeds and Crystal Palace, goalless. So those are the three live matches happening right now. Coming around at 11:30, another big one here. That will be Fulham welcoming the Red Devils, Manchester United. And that will round up match week 5 of 38 before more action comes around on the 10th of October. That's a long break. While we have Champions League, Europa, so much happening when you talk about football. So take note, next we have the English Premier League to commence back again next month. All right, now taking a look at the table standings in the English Premier League. Well, kind of an interesting year to see how Arsenal just lost it, being on top of the table. It's Manchester City, the citizens, who leads. Well, it's with 15 points. And Arsenal, the Gunners, coming in second with 12 points there. Brighton, 10 at third position. And then you got Brentford sitting at number 4 with 9 points. Sharing points with Leeds United, Liverpool, and of course, not forgetting for Everton, right? So that's how it's on the table, the English Premier League table. Back to the music on Rocket right here, Tracks FM, Bryan Adams being reckless.

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You know, there's a story behind that particular track, Separate Ways, Worlds Apart by Journey, one of the most enduring arena rock anthems of the 80s. It was released in January 1983 as the lead single from the album title Frontiers. All right, now the track that peaked at number 8 on the Billboard Hot 100 when it was released, it spent 4 weeks at number 1. And that was on the Top Tracks chart. Now, the story behind that particular song, all right? Now, Journey worked out the arrangement of that particular hit during sound checks and debuted the song live on their tours months before it was actually recorded. It's like what they say when touring. The song is what you call as road tested before recording. All right, so that means it was a really, really good teaser. People were just wondering, what's this that they are playing? Well, anyway, that one there, big time hit from Journey. Time to wrap it up, and it's a build up to the 11 o'clock news. We got Ilham coming up. I'll be back with more good music right here. Tracks of FM, it's me, Gilbert, till midnight with you. Here's Bad Company, One Night.

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2: Hello, Malicia Madani, Ilham Ifan with the 11 p.m. updates. A total of 1,254 students nationwide have benefited from the PTPT and ECAS Children's Scholarship involving 20.7 million ringgit since January. Deputy Higher Education Minister Adam Adli Abdul Halim said the initiative, introduced under Budget 2026, targets 10,000 students from low-income families registered in the ECAS database. He said the scholarship has also been extended to students who started their studies before 2026, provided they meet the eligibility criteria. The 2026 Kuala Palis International Water Festival attracted more than 55,000 visitors over 2 days, boosting the local economy. Perlis Menteri Besar Abu Bakar Hamza said eateries, homestays, hotels and guest houses were among the businesses that benefited from the festival. He said 19 villages also took part in various competitions, including a village beautification contest, which helped strengthen community spirit. He added that the festival will return next year with improvements, including greater emphasis on the village beautification competition. Nearly 40% of medical specialist trainees at University Sains Malaysia's Microsurgical Skills Training Centre, MIST, have been certified to serve in real clinical settings. USM Vice Chancellor Dato Sri Dr. Abdul Rahman Mohamed said the trainees first developed their skills using simulation models before applying them in actual clinical situations. He said MIST was developed with 1.6 million ringgit to provide comprehensive microsurgical training facilities and is the first of its kind among public higher education institutions in Malaysia. In sports football, Fer Lopez scored the only goal as Wolves beat arch-rivals West Brom 1-0 in the Black Country Derby at Molineux. Lopez capitalised on a defensive blunder by Nate Phillips in the 50th minute as Wolves moved up to fourth in the championship. West Brom, who rarely threatened an equaliser, dropped to fifth after the defeat. Finally, Penang FC are refusing to give up, despite suffering a 7-2 defeat to Johor Darul Ta'zim in the first leg of their FA Cup quarter-final today. Penang head coach Wan Rohaimi Wan Ismail said his side will fight until the final whistle in the second leg at Sultan Ibrahim Stadium on October 9, despite trailing by 5 goals. And that concludes the final bulletin of the day, edited by Rivan Rajkumar. Our next news broadcast will be at 7 a.m. tomorrow. Until next time, Salam Alaikum Madani, and have a pleasant day ahead.

0: 5 minutes past the hour. Hi there. Good evening. Welcome back to the show. Thank you so much to Ilham from the Radio News Center having the final news covered for us. More updates from the Radio News Center here in RTM Angkasapuri tomorrow in the morning at 7 o'clock. But meantime, the final hour, well, it's going to be a little free play here. It's me, Gilbert, with you till midnight, kicking it off with this one, a classic. John Paul Young, Love.
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Sounds coming out to you from Elijah Woods. And that one there, slicked back hair. Right here on Jax FM. Remember those greasy stuff that you use in your hair and get it slicked all over. Well, anyway, music right here on Jax FM 2000 current chart toppers. And definitely the classic. Well, just before we call it a day, we've got 30 minutes, approximately 30 minutes before the stroke of midnight. More music, by the way, coming up on our midnight mix, so keep it locked in right here on Tracks FM. Now, taking a look at some sports highlights, the Asian Games, as you know, it's already started. The opening ceremony was yesterday. It goes on till the 4th of October. Now, events for tomorrow with our Malaysian in action. Tomorrow, the 21st of September, while it's day 3 of the ASEAN in Japan, and our athletes and teams are scheduled in several events. I'm just going to highlight only a few. Badminton, the men's team event is the round of 16 where Malaysia will take on Mongolia. This will be at 10:30 Malaysian time, 10:30 in the morning. A win would set up a potential quarterfinal against top seeds Indonesia, and that will be on the 22nd of September. Now, the women's team already has advanced with a 3-0 win over Hong Kong and will take on South Korea in the quarterfinals, also happening on Tuesday, the 22nd of September. Now, for women's field hockey, the Pool A setup, all right? We have a match against Bangladesh that will be late in the evening at 7 o'clock Malaysian time. Malaysia opened with a 5-0 win over Kazakhstan and sits in a strong position in that group, which is the Pool A draw. We go against China, South Korea, all right? That's on the list. Now, besides that, you've also got Sepak Takraw, the men's team Regu, doing really well. Malaysia defeated Japan 3-0 in their opener. And the next Group B match was listed against the Philippines. That will be at 9 a.m. Tomorrow. All right, so this is some of just the basic highlights that I have for you with Malaysia in action tomorrow, the 21st of September at or in Japan for the ASEAN. That's the Asian Games. It's day 3, by the way. Back to the music. Priceless. Features Lisa. Here's something away from Maroon 5.

0: 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We're taking it back to the roots with Rocket every Sunday night from 9 p.m. to midnight.
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Changes right here, Trax FM. Just happened to join us in the show. Well, we've got more music coming up stroke of midnight. That's on our midnight mix. I'll be signing out right here, thanking you so much for joining me on the show. Sunday's edition of Music Blast Off, the 20th of September. From my producer, Mel, from our chart show producer, Azro. You know, we have this chart show. Well, you can start voting for next week. Happens to be week 130. It's on our socials. That's on Instagram or probably on our Facebook page. That's Trax FM Official. So start voting for the song that you like. And let's see if that particular track can get onto our chart for next week. So that's our chart show, Sundays from 8 o'clock onwards. And it's myself here, Gilbert, signing up from the studios, thanking you for joining me on the show. And till we meet again sometime soon on air, right here on Trax FM. Keep it locked in right here on the show. And yes, Midnight Mix, more music to keep you entertained through the wee hours of the morning. Have a fantastic, productive week ahead. And go support our Malaysian athletes. The ASEAN, the Asian Games, to the 4th of October. Best wishes to our athletes in Japan. Good night, Malaysia.

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0: The day may have come to an end, but the music still continues till the break of dawn. 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
2: Good morning, Malaysia. Time of the clock, 12 minutes past 6 on a beautiful Monday. It's the 21st of September. Hello, hi. Good morning, everyone. How are we doing today? It rained yesterday. It was nice. And it was such a lazy Sunday. Good sweater weather. That's what a friend of mine would always call it. But I was just lazy, chilling at home, had some work, contractors still in the house. But when the rain hits, I say, you know what? There's no point of you sitting down here. Just go home, enjoy the rain, go home and sleep. So that's exactly what I did. I was a little productive, though. I managed to clean some parts of my house. Not all, but some. Still got somewhere doing it. And then our brand new work week starts. It's pretty much the last and final full work week for the month of September. Come next week, we only got 3 more days. And then the middle of the month, it's like, uh-oh, we done, baby. We done with September. And today's the 21st of September, you know? Which means somewhere in the show, I'm going to be playing, you know what? September by... You know, it's going to happen later on. But otherwise, good morning to you. I'm just going to warm things up, all right, for you? Enjoy.

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0: Crosby and the Rage. That's the way it is. 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
0: Well, not too many news that I probably wanted to share with you, but yesterday,

19th night. That's Saturday. And then with 221 victims from 57 families housed at these centers by 1:33 in the afternoon. Yesterday, okay, Sunday, the 20th. According to the Social Welfare Department and Info Banchana, there were three districts that were affected by the flooding, okay? And five relief centers were activated, while the Kelantan Civil Defense Force Deputy Director said that Guam and also the Guam Musang Civil Defense, they had deployed personnel in two main teams to carry out follow-up operations at the affected areas. Now, let's move down here, Kuala Lumpur. Yesterday, four incidents were reported after flash floods hit Ampang, Taman Yutan and Jalan Ampang yesterday. I don't know how many of you were caught in that traffic due to the floods. The Kuala Lumpur Fire and Rescue Department Operations Center said they did receive several distress calls regarding the flooding from Krama, Jalan Tun Razak and Titi Wangsa fire stations. They were all deployed. Now, the first incident was reported at the Tuscany Home Furniture along Jalan Mengkudu in Ampang, involving a stranded vehicle in 0.9 meter deep water. Then firefighters managed to rescue the victims. Thank goodness to that. Then the second one happened at in Taman Yutan near a condominium. Another car was stranded in flood waters and they rescued two victims from the cars. And the third incident was also around the area and a residential home where residents reportedly a risk of electrocution. They were scanned the area. So four incidents involving the flood, according to these officials, happened along Jalan Ampang and around the area. Now, what should you do if the water level starts rising and you're in the car? What are you going to do? Some of you might think like the smartest thing to do is sit down quietly in the car. No. That's the wrong thing to do. What you should do is, if it's a stand, I'm sure when the water rises, car's going to come to a standstill. If you can, while you can, get out of the car and seek higher ground. Not on top of the car, okay? On top of the car doesn't cut it. As you wait longer, the pressure from the outside, you're going to have a tough time to even open the door. So get out.

morning show, Oasis Wonderwall. My name is Double D. Good morning, Malaysia. 43 minutes past 6 on a beautiful Monday morning. Hello, hi, how we doing? Well, today is no ordinary Monday. Today is actually one of those days where I'm sure you've got one friend who's an expert when it comes to this, all right? Every single group of friends has one or two people who does this. But right now, in this day and age, I think a lot of people have picked up the skill. So what on earth is Double D going about? Today is actually Escapology Day. What is that? It's on the anniversary on this day, in 1912, when Harry Houdini, the magician, first performed his water torture cell escape. Basically, he's an escape artist. Now, the day celebrates escapologists

couple of these all at one. You can see a chain with padlock, straight jacket. I don't know, the key's always in the mouth somehow. But how do you even manage to escape? Brilliant. But so what am I getting at is, these days, in the new age escape artist is like, in a social setting, people show up for either a party or makan-makan, it's crowded, they just don't want to be there. And then, last time, right, if you leave without saying bye, it's like considered rude. Now, nowadays, everyone just, hey, where's the guy, huh? Bro, where's Didi? Ha! The ultimate escape artist. They exist. And then they ignore your calls. Like, hey, bro, sorry, bro, emergency. Something like master of escape, the escape artist. Today's your day. Up next, the weather. Sometimes

after wave, wave after wave, slowly drifting.

0: Morning Show. Weather update.
1: And on the phone lines from Met Malaysia, I've got my man Rajdam. Good morning.
2: Yes, good morning.
1: How are you, brother?
2: Yes, I'm fine. I'm good today.
1: Everybody is tengah malas because yesterday whole day hujan.
2: Yes.
1: And I tidur je, bro. I duduk rumah je. I tak keluar mana-mana. Just stayed at home. Did some housework, cleaning here and there, and then I just tidur. But today, what is the weather looking like for whole of Malaysia, bro?
2: Okay, hello and good morning, Malaysia. Currently, the observation shows that isolated rains is currently occurring over interior part of Pahang, Selangor and Negeri Sembilan. These conditions are expected to dissipate over the next few hours. Meanwhile, for East Malaysia, isolated thunderstorms are currently occurring over Bintulu, Sri Aman, Betung, Samarahan and Kuching Division of Sarawak, as well as the interior division of Sabah. These weather conditions are expected to gradually improve by late morning. Moving into the afternoon, rain and thunderstorms are predicted over most states in Peninsula Malaysia. Rainy weather over the northern, central and southern part of Peninsula is expected to ease by late evening, while rain over the east coast states has the possibility to persist until night. In Sabah and Sarawak, rain and thunderstorms are forecast in all division in both states. Hazy conditions are still prevailing over most areas along the west coast of Peninsula Malaysia, as well as in Sabah and Sarawak. So remember to drink plenty of water and stay indoor as much as possible. That's all for now. 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
1: Thank you very much, my man, and you have a wonderful day.
2: Yeah, welcome.
1: Okay, bye.
2: Bye.
1: All righty, folks, the weatherman has spoken, so you guys know what the weather is going to be looking like, so just prepare yourself. But the take-home from that, if it's hazy, stay indoors as much as possible. Don't have to go out, but if you have to, mask up. Up next, we got the news at 7 in the morning. Good morning, Malaysia. Hello, hi.

Good morning, I'm Stella with the main news at 7. Here are the top stories. Prime Minister reaffirms commitment to unity and a Malaysia for all. And Malaysia to be guided by UN on Malbat deployment to Yemen.

0: Prime Minister Datuk Sri Anwar Ibrahim will meet DAP Secretary General Anthony Lok soon to hear his views before deciding on Lok's offer to resign as Transport Minister. Datuk Sri Anwar said Lok had personally informed him of the matter, adding that he understood the decision was made following the conditional pardon granted to former Prime Minister Datuk Sri Najib Tun Razak.
1: Saya faham sebab dia ni orang yang ada prinsip dan dia memang daripada awal konsisten bantah peraturan yang boleh beri gambaran seolah-olah kita ini lemah atau longgar terhadap amalan rasuah. 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
0: The Prime Minister told reporters this after the Perintis Reformis reunion high tea event at the Selangor International Trade Centre in Shah Alam yesterday. In the same event, Datuk Sri Anwar has confirmed that Parti Pribumi Bersatu Malaysia, or Bersatu, has expressed its intention to establish cooperation with Pakatan Harapan, PH. Datuk Sri Anwar, who is also the PH chairman, said the proposal has been referred to PKR Vice President and Selangor PH Chairman Datuk Sri Amiruddin Syari for further action. Earlier media reports indicated that Bersatu was exploring new political alliances and directions, including a potential collaboration with PH, amid its increasingly challenging position within Perikatan Nasional. In the meantime, Datuk Sri Anwar has called on Malaysians to renew their shared commitment to preserving national unity, stressing that Malaysia belongs to all citizens, regardless of race or religion. He also reaffirmed that he would not compromise on ensuring Malaysia remains a nation that embraces all communities.
1: Sekarang saya nak beritahu, I will not compromise. I will say loud and clear, Malays, Chinese, Indians, Sabahan Sarawakians, this is our nation. We must make sure that we survive as a nation of all communities.
0: The Prime Minister said this when officiating the 41st Malaysia Chinese Cultural Festival at Kota Shah Bandar in Melaka last night. The proposed House Arrest Act is aimed at addressing prison overcrowding, particularly involving remand detainees who make up a significant proportion of the prison population while awaiting trial. Home Minister Datuk Sri Saifuddin Nasution Ismail, in a video uploaded on Facebook, stressed that the proposal was not new, saying he had mooted it as one of the Home Ministry's KDN measures since 2024 to reduce prison overcrowding and ensure the country's correctional system is managed more effectively. The minister said the cabinet had also given in principle approval for KDN to begin the process of drafting and tabling the House Arrest Act in Parliament. The Malaysian Prison Department is awaiting official written notification on the decision concerning the conditional pardon granted to former Prime Minister Datuk Sri Najib Razak. In a statement, the department said it and the Ministry of Home Affairs are awaiting the official notification before determining the next course of action. The department also said it is prepared to carry out any official directives issued by the relevant authorities in accordance with existing laws, prison regulations and standard operating procedures. In this regard, all parties are requested to refer to official sources and refrain from making any speculation regarding the implementation of the decision. Malaysia will be guided by any decision made by the United Nations, UN, should there be a proposal to deploy the Malaysian Battalion Peacekeeping Force to Yemen amid the ongoing conflict there. Defence Minister Datuk Sri Muhammad Khalid Nordin, who is also Kota Tinggi MP, said Malaysia would not make such a decision unilaterally, stressing that any action must be based on a UN decision.
2: Yaman ni, dia ada negara Yaman yang kita ada hubungan diplomatik dan ada satu lagi kawasan Yaman ni yang diduduki oleh kumpulan Houthis. 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
0: He told reporters this after attending the Kota Tinggi Parliamentary Constituency level Maulidul Rasul celebration in Kota Tinggi yesterday. Still ahead, Iran FM2 visit Qatar for talks before UN Assembly. In the foreign front, Iranian Foreign Minister Abbas Araghchi was due for talks in Qatar, a key mediator in the US-Iran war, before travelling to New York to attend the United Nations General Assembly. The stop in Doha comes as Iranian officials say they have once again stated through mediators Tehran's conditions for ending its blockade of the strategic Strait of Hormuz. The issue of the Hormuz Strait has been central to the ongoing Middle East war that began in late February. Tehran blockaded it in response to the US-Israeli attacks. US President Donald Trump warned that he has entered a critical decision phase in the ongoing war with Iran, cautioning that major developments will occur if Tehran fails to change its conduct. Speaking to Fox News, Trump outlined several options, including intensifying pressure on Iran, allowing its economy to deteriorate, or pursuing negotiations. He also indicated that its significant developments could take place in the near future as his administration considers its next steps in the conflict. Russia vowed to intensify its strikes on Kyiv in response to Ukrainian drone attacks on Moscow, as an exit poll showed the ruling United Russia party on course to win tightly controlled parliamentary elections. Officials said Ukraine fired waves of drones at Moscow and the surrounding region on the final day of voting, killing two people and setting an oil refinery ablaze. Russia's defense ministry accused Ukraine of attempting to disrupt the democratic will of Russian citizens and vowed a response. In sports, Kuala Lumpur City FC KL City came from behind to hold DPMM FC to a 3-3 draw in the first leg of the 2026-2027 FA Cup quarterfinals at the Hassan al-Bolkiah National Stadium in Barakas, Brunei last night. DPMM took the lead to Jordan Murray in the 18th minute, but KLCT equalised through Paulo Josue penalty in the 33rd minute. DPMM regained control after halftime, scoring through Muhammad Faris Iddiham Awankachi in the 54th minute and extending their lead 4 minutes later. However, KL City responded with headers from Muhammad Bakiuddin Shamsuddin in the 72nd minute and Farid Sadat 5 minutes later to secure a 3-3 draw. Meanwhile, Johor Darul Takzim JDT secured a commanding 7-2 victory over Penang FC in the first leg of the 2026-2027 FA Cup quarterfinals at the City Stadium in Georgetown, Penang. Bergson Da Silva opened the scoring in the 16th minute before Bradley Anthony Tapp doubled the lead in first half stoppage time. Penang pulled one back through Enzo Celestine early in the second half, but JDT responded with goals from Marcus Gilliam, Yuan Mirdad Martinez, Zahir Ditabar Shahab, Tab and Arif Ayman to seal the win. Penang substitute Mohamed Khalaif Mohamed Naskam scored a late second goal, but JDT held on for a 7-2 victory. The second leg will take place at the SSI on October 9th. Finally, the match at the Sultan Mohammed IV Stadium in Kota Bharu saw Kelantan City FC held to a goalless draw by Kuching City of the first leg of the quarterfinals earlier last night. The result means both teams will clash without any advantage in the second leg of the quarterfinals, which will take place on October 10th at the Sarawak Stadium in Kuching for a spot in the semi-finals. And now here's a recap of the headlines. Prime Minister reaffirms commitment to unity and a Malaysia for all. And Malaysia to be guided by UN on Malbat employment, deployment to Yemen. That concludes the bulletin prepared by Alif Haris. Salam Malaysia Madani.
3: Thank you very much, Stella, for the news at 7 o'clock. Hello, hi, good morning.
4: Good morning, good morning.
3: How are we doing today? I had to say hi because I know there's no trade talk today.
4: Yes, yes.
3: I'm going to miss the window and I'm going to wait until 9 o'clock. Oh, no. How's your weekend, Stella?
4: Weekend. Well, yes, it has been fruitful, I would say.
3: Fruitful?
4: Fruitful and tiring.
3: Okay, why fruitful? Would you care to share?
4: Fruitful because there's a good gathering of
3: friends.
4: Yeah, good gathering of friends and good food.
3: Lovely.
4: And then, of course, training. And then, I had a good 7 hours sleep for once after a long time.
3: Wow. You know what? I was just having a chat with my friend of mine yesterday and he said, "Yo, I sleep." I said, "Do you get proper, uninterrupted 7 hours sleep? That's the most important part of our heart."
4: Yes, that is.
3: So this training thing, what? Were you swimming?
4: Mm-hmm, yes, it is.
3: So where's the next big competition?
4: The next big one is the Philippines.
3: Is it Ocean Man again? What's this?
4: No, this is under another group.
3: Okay, now you swim safely, okay?
4: Okay, I will.
3: All right.
4: Will I see you there, SMC?
3: You'll see me by the beach.
4: By the beach.
3: Yes, I'll wait for you to come back. I'll root for you. When is this again?
4: First week of October.
3: Fainter next week. Okay, good luck, la.
4: I won't
3: be there, right? But I'll be there. I'll video call you or something, all right?
4: Okay.
3: All right, good luck, Stella.
4: Thank you very
3: much.
4: Bye-bye.
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9: On this day in 1960, the oath-taking and signing ceremony of the Oath of Office of Duli Yang Maha Mulia, Tuanku Syed Putra Ibni Almarhum Syed Hassan Jamalulail, the ruler of Perlis, as the Yang di-Pertuan Agong was held at Istana Negara, Kuala Lumpur. During the ceremony, Kebawah Duli Yang Maha Mulia Sultan Ismail Nasiruddin Shah Ibni Almarhum Sultan Zainal Abidin, the Sultan of Terengganu, also took the oath of office as the Deputy Yang di-Pertuan Agong. 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The appointments of the Yang di-Pertuan Agong and Deputy Yang di-Pertuan Agong followed an election held during the 55th Conference of Rulers, which convened earlier that morning.
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2: Starts now.

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So did I. I did. You know, sometimes I don't know, lah. People say this fellas, me. A friend of mine actually goes in, can't you like just get in a car and just not talk or with the driver? Just keep quiet and just say hi and keep quiet and mind your own business until you get dropped off. No, I do not do that because sometimes the poor drivers, they probably are bored out of their head.

same thing happened over the weekend. This is a little story. Because Didi just don't know how to shut up. And I started talking to him. And then I realized the driver, his answers were like one, two words. Okay, I said, okay lah, I got the hint. So I just kept quiet. And then he started murmuring to himself. Like he was speaking Chinese. I was like, okay. I just kept quiet. I said, oh no, is this one of those? I checked my app again. Like, is this driver okay? I said, he's okay, he's normal. Then it went quiet. And the radio was playing in the background, very soft. And then he went on to like, he was murmuring and chatting softly. I couldn't keep quiet. After a while, I was like, boss, you okay, boss? Ah, yeah, okay, boss, okay. I said, boss, you cakap dengan siapa? Who are you talking to? Because I was scared. I said, oh, tada-tada, kawan, on the phone. I said, okay, but how the phone is not on? Like, oh, saya pakai ear free. Ladies and gentlemen, I've heard of hands free, but that moment, for the first time ever, I was introduced to year free. So I don't know how to feel about that, but yes, sometimes, or all the

0: 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Air quality in several parts of Malaysia has reached the unhealthy level. 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

largest mini golf that was built in 1929 in Tennessee. And nowadays, there are professional miniature golf association that holds the PMGA Championship each year. Professional Miniature Golf Association. Wow. It is also Pause the World Day. How nice if you could just do that, right? Sirens, TVs, computers, printers. Most of us accept all those daily noise, but

disease and also dementia. And last but not least, I like this one. It is World Gratitude Day. To unite everybody in a positive emotion of gratitude, creating a world community that's being thankful. And research indicates that feeling of gratitude, the feelings of gratitude may be the key to happiness. Yes, we got to be thankful to whatever we have. And ladies and gentlemen, it is prime time, 37 minutes past 7. I wait for this moment to happen every single year. But sometimes, last year, I know on this date, I was not working. But today, I am. Earth, Wind and Fire, September. And the date, I think it matches today's date. So enjoy this one, folks. Drive safely. I've got the traffic coming up as well in this hour. Stick around. Let's go, baby.

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1: Okay, Kari Vanakam. Good morning, Double D, or as you like to say, hello, hi. All right, since today is World Gratitude Day, or I would say World Grateful Day, can I have the song from Alanis Morissette, Thank You? Yes. Well, I'm so grateful to be alive. I'm so grateful for what we have. I'm so grateful for my family. So grateful for all that. And also, early on, when you were mentioning that it is World Alzheimer's Day, I don't know why, I heard as World Alzheimer's Day. Now, that is too funny to me. You know, like, how many Alzheimer's are there in the world? You know what I mean?
2: We have one.
1: Well, anyway, thank you very much, and have a great week ahead. Double D.
2: Cheers, man. Thank you so much for that voice note, Salty. Well, there can only be one, and only one else dies. I think one is already enough, lah. Well, you asked for this song. Hopefully, this song brings you some joy. Yes, we all should be and must be thankful for what we have, because some of us who live on this planet are not as lucky as us. So be thankful, and here's

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0: Lupe Fiasco. Yes, sir. I gotcha. This is Trax FM's morning show, and then it's time for us to do this, baby.
1: 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Traffic update.
0: And on the phone lines from Lembaga Laboratory Malaysia Traffic Management Center, we've got Daniel. Good morning, Daniel.
2: Hello, good morning, Double D.
0: How are you doing today, sir?
2: Okay, fine. How about you?
0: I'm doing okay. It's about malas. Malam hujan, I tidur je, bro.
2: Yes, betul-betul.
0: And then we need to know whether certain parts, the weather lady said that it's going to be raining earlier. Sorry, guy, Rajdam. Hopefully there's no bad incidents. Please go ahead with today's report.
2: Okay, thank you, Double D. Assalamualaikum and good morning. I'm Daniel, bring you to the latest traffic update. Starting in the Klang Valley, traffic is moving slow at the most location on the main highways due to the peak hour. Moving down to the Southern Highway, traffic is moving slow from Nilai Utara to South VCT, from Serdenak to Kulai, and from Dato' On to Pasir Gudang. Over at the border, traffic is heavy moving into Singapore via the Johor Carriageway and the Second Link. On the Northern Highway, traffic is slow from Rawang to Sungai Buloh Hospital due to an accident at kilometer 447.8 southbound. Right now, only emergency lane is blocked. Traffic slow moving from Bertam to Sungai Dua, from Sungai Dua to Perai. On the Penang Bridge, traffic moving slow from Perai to Penang Island, but traffic remains smooth over on the Sultan Abdul Halim Muazzam Shah Bridge. At the Eastern Highway, traffic moving smoothly this morning. As a safety reminder, if you ever need to stop on the emergency lane, make sure your hazard light turned on. Don't forget to place an emergency triangle at the safe distance behind your vehicle to give early warning to other drivers. If you want to report any incident or congestion, please contact LLM hotline at 1-800-88-7752. 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That's all for the traffic update this morning. 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
0: Thank you very much, Daniel. 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